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1: Yeah. 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

0: A Flavors Old School, that is DJ 09, all wrapped up with your midday mix for today. 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
0: Jordan Sparks, Chris Brown on the text. This is good stuff. I sure hope you can sing well, because that is a vocal range not many of us would know much about. But I'm going to chuck that song in the playlist because I love it. It's on the way in some Frank Ocean. Plus this week, let's find out what Arnott Shapes are hooking you up with in our weekly prize pack. It's up after this.
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0: Dr. Dre, Snoop Dogg, it's still DRE here on your Weekday Mixtape. This Arvo with Sarah. And every week we've got an Arnott's prize pack to give away. As you know, they are the proud partner of the One New Zealand Warriors and the official snack of the NRL, which is always pretty fitting because there's nothing better than a box of shapes while watching Friday and Saturday and Sunday night full of footy. Easy as to get in the draw, just text shapes to 8200. And this week, it's a pretty stacked pack. You'll get a game day supply of shapes, some shapes merch, plus two Warriors jerseys. So it's a pretty sweet kit for you and your whānau. That is a game day supply of shapes, some shapes merch, and two Warriors jerseys. Easy as, just text shapes to 8200. Feel the fandom, feel the passion, and bring the flavour with Arnott's Shapes. They are backing the One New Zealand Warriors all season long. Bone Thugs and Harmony on the way, and we've got some Kiwi music from Paige. Don't forget to keep listening out for that Air Flavor Activator. Somebody is going to be flying to New York City and seeing TLC live, so make sure you keep your taringas on. It's coming very soon.
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3: Hello, hello. Happy Monday, Thufano. It's just gone 1 p.m. this afternoon here on your Workday Mixtape with Sarah. The show brought to you by GWM. Just like us, they are backing the One New Zealand Warriors all season long. You can save at the pump and go with more across the GWM hybrid and plug-in hybrid range. But we've all got a pep in our step this morning in the Flavour Studio because firstly, the Warriors won on Friday night. Our Wahine won on Saturday night. And this morning, we announced Air Flavour is back, sending you and a mate to TLC in New York City. All thanks to United Airlines and Air New Zealand. So there is still an activator to play. When you hear it, you'll be giving me a call on 0800 for Flavour. And somebody is going to get in the draw, which is very exciting. And I'm almost a little bit scared of the phone lines. But either way, that is coming very soon. Plus, in the mix, we've got some Brownstone Joe Budden. Keep it locked. It's Flavour's Old School.

0: Joe Budden, it's Pump It Up here on your weekday mixtape with Sarah. And as you know, it was my birthday a couple weeks ago. I'm definitely milking it for birthday week. I'm dragging it on as long as possible, but I had a birthday celebration with my mates on Saturday night. And instead of doing the classic dinner, drinks, vibe, I thought I'd mix it up. So me and 15 of my mates went and played 3 rounds of laser tag. Oh my God, it was so good. It was so much fun. It was actually even more fun than I remember as a kid. So adults, go and get your mates and go play a few rounds of laser tag. We need it. It was good for the soul. Vogue coming up in the playlist. We got some Missy Elliott, Bone Thugs and Harmony. Plus, there might be an activator coming very soon.
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0: Missy Elliott, it's Get Your Freak On here on Flavour's Old School Hip Hop and R&B. As you heard this morning, Air Flavour is back and we are sending you and a mate to New York City where you'll be seeing TLC live. It's all thanks to United Airlines and Air New Zealand flights, accommodation, tickets to see TLC plus $1,000 spending money. So of course you can get to go around and see the Big Apple. You just got to listen out for an activator that's going to play every day, and in that activator you'll hear which number caller we are looking for.
1: Ladies and gentlemen,
2: 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TLC have had 9 Billboard US Top 10 singles. So today's TLC caller number is 9.
1: Flavor.
0: That's right, caller number 9. We are looking for you. I can see the phone lines filling up. 1, 2, 3 filling up. Sorry, you're not caller number 9, but I'm coming to the phone lines. If you want to get yourself in the draw, make sure you got all the deets, flavor.co.nz, but jump on 0800 for Flavor right now, and you could be winning that trip of a lifetime. It's Flavor.

0: 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Let's get somebody in the draw to fly Air Flavour. TLC live in New York.
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0: A trip of a lifetime, flights, all thanks to United Airlines and Air New Zealand. 5 nights accommodation plus tickets for you and your best mate to see TLC on their It's Iconic US tour. We're also going to throw you $1,000 spending money to shop or see the sights in New York City. Whatever you want to do with $1,000, it is all yours. That activator just played. And this is my first person I'm getting in the draw for this. Congratulations, Jessica. You could be heading to New York City.
3: Are you serious? That is amazing. Oh, my God.
0: I'm very serious. You're in the draw, and I can hear a baby in the background. So you know what? Ditch the baby. You could be going to New York City, Jessica. What a dream. More chances coming up this afternoon with Hads, but find out at flavour.co.nz. All the details and exactly how you can get in the draw for this trip of a lifetime. Picture you and your best mate heading to New York City to see TLC, one of the most iconic artists in one of the most iconic cities. It's all thanks to United Airlines and Air New Zealand. Some more chances coming up after 3 o'clock. It's the weekend. And I know

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2: Hello, hello, that's right. You're locked in with Sarah this afternoon. It's just gone 2 p.m., so one more hour left of the show, and then I'm bouncing out of here. I've already got someone on the draw for Air Flavor TLC live in New York, but Hads is jumping in the studio from 3 o'clock, so just under an hour, and he has got two more chances this arvo, so make sure you keep it locked. And if you're not too sure what I'm talking about, we're sending somebody and their mate to New York City to see TLC live. Some more details on our website, flavor.co.nz, but coming up very soon, we have got one more Friday left of our karaoke kings and queens. If you want to be the final four that win a final fourth that wins a JBL speaker plus some Easy Sing microphones, keep it locked. Some more details about that coming up in 3 tracks time. Plus, what a year in the movies for Tom Holland and Zendaya, who are, as we now know, confirmed, a husband and wife, and they are going to have a pretty sweet several years after what they just did at the box office with their movies. I'll get into that just after Boys to Men. It's Flavors Old School.

0: You could be seeing them live in New York City, flying Air Flavor. We are giving you and a mate the chance to win a trip, all thanks to United Airlines and Air New Zealand. There's another couple activators coming up this afternoon with HAD, so make sure you keep it locked from 3 p.m. Coming up this Friday as well, it is your last chance to get in the draw for our JBL Kings and Queens of Karaoke. You could be the final king or queen. We've been on the hunt for the last couple weeks, and every Friday we'll have three of you join us on air singing, belting out your karaoke song, and the winner will score a JBL speaker plus their latest Easy Sing microphones. Easy as to get in the draw, just text JBL followed by your karaoke song to 8200. And this Friday you could be joining Kaylee, Azura and Charlie on air. You can shop the latest Easy Sing microphones from JBL at jbl.co.nz. Neo's on the way. We got Neo's, MC Lights and Frank Ocean in the playlist all after this.
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13: 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Know where it's headed. And where it might end up. With the New Zealand Herald. 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

0: 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With Kaylee, Azura and Charlie.
1: Well, kia ora, Stefano. I hope you had a fantastic weekend. One New Zealand Warriors fans are on a high, although we did have to check in on one person who said we were going to get flogged online.
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Frank Ocean off his album Channel Orange. It's Lost here on your Workday Mixtape with Sarah. And what a year in the cinemas for Tom Holland and Zendaya, who we now have confirmed that they are married. There was some paparazzi. Well, they've called each other husband and wife, like in interviews and stuff like that. But there was also some paparazzi photos taken of them. And you can see they both are wearing wedding rings, which I think they were trying to hide for a wee while, which I love. I love them. They're such a beautiful couple. They're the people that are not problematic. They stay out of the drama and they're private, which I respect. But they also absolutely loaded after this year. Spider-Man Brand New Day, which both of them are in. Zendaya only has something like 18 minutes or maybe 11 minutes of screen time total. That movie brought in over $1 billion in the box office. And then Odyssey, which again, they are both in. Isn't that crazy? Like, just released just a few weeks, Odyssey and then Spider-Man A Brand New Day. That also made over $1 billion in the box office. So those two are part of movies that made $2 billion in the last few weeks. Can you imagine how much money they each got paid for that? They could easily just take the rest of their lives off and fly under the radar. I love them. I love Tom Holland and Zendaya. They are just the best. It's Michael Jackson, Flavors Old School.

0: Ice Cube, it's Check Yourself on your Workday Mixtape with Sarah, and that's my last track for a Monday. I'm bouncing out of here. Enjoy the rest of your afternoon. E te whanau. That is a very quick Monday and a big vibe for a Monday. Monday's always hard, but that seemed pretty easy. I think we've all got good vibes coming after the weekend, and the fact that we are sending one of you to New York City to see TLC live, so good vibes all around. Hads is jumping in the studio. He's cruising with you from 3 until 7, and he has got two chances to get in the draw for that Air Flavour TLC live in New York City. So make sure you keep it locked. Same with Kaylee, Azur and Charlie tomorrow morning. Obviously no Charlie at the moment, but two more chances tomorrow, and then I'll see you at 10. Enjoy your afternoon. Peace.
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0: What's up? What's good? It's Hayes and I got you on lock all the way till 7 o'clock tonight. Oh my gosh, the show is absolutely jam-packed, man. We got a prize pack to give away from NZ Blood. We're also putting two people in the draw. You heard it this morning when we announced today. Air Flavor TLC live in New York. Yeah, man, we want to send you over to New York City, so stay on the listen out for that cue to call. Also covering all the antics that went down over the weekend in the world of hip-hop, R&B, sports, and pop culture. But yeah, man, let's get into it with this one. It's Usher, it's Young Jeezy, it's Flavor Drive.
1: I gotta keep it hood. Where we at, Polo?

It's Whitney Houston, Saving All My Love For You here on Flavor Drive with Heads. A little bit of a spoiler alert. We're going to hear a little bit more Whitney real soon because we've got today's 4 at 4. And today we are celebrating Whitney Houston's birthday. Hey, man, it was a big weekend, especially in the world of sport. I mean, how good was that Warriors game, eh? Oh my gosh. Me and the entire Flavor Whānau were there at Go Media Stadium. I don't think I've had a game experience like that in my life. Like, honestly, Go Media Stadium came to life. The Warriors brought the pain to the Panthers, and that is just a taste of what we're going to get when it comes to finals footy. And how good was Luka Mikiafoe? Oh my gosh. Up the waz. And then the All Blacks. But, you know, it was a scrappy game. It was a tough game to watch, but we still walked away with the dub. The All Blacks doing the business over in South Africa as well. Just a massive weekend. A really good weekend at that, eh? Hey, let's get back into it with this one. Let's get back to 2014. It's Chris Brown. It's Flavor.

0: has. Hey, a special birthday shout-out's come through on 8200. A massive happy birthday to the toko Josh Sevietti, all the way from the Kingdom of Tonga. Yeah, man, he is tuning in on the iHeartRadio app. And yeah, just wanted to show some love for him on his big day. If you've got a birthday shout-out, a workplace shout-out, maybe you want to show some love to some of the parents doing the school pickups, or you just want to send a special something to a special someone, hit me up on the text line 8200 and I'll get that out to the Flavor Whānau ASAP. Coming up after the break, we've got some Brandy, we've got some JT. It's Flavor.
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0: taking us back to 2006 from the album Future Six Love Sounds. It's JT with 60 back here on Flavor Drive with Heads. Hey, for the last couple of weeks, we have been on the hunt for Flavor's Kings and Queens of Karaoke.
1: It's Flavor's Kings and Queens of Karaoke.
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0: That's right, man. 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When it comes to karaoke, it's no joke to us. We take this very, very seriously. 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It's as easy as that, man. 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Hey, coming up, we are going to the leading single from the 2002 Hood Classic album, Elimination. But right now, let's go back to 1995. It's Brandy. It's Flavor.

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0: That's right, man. It is time for your Pump It or Dump It track for a Monday. Your chance to have your say on what we play here on Flavor. I'm going to pull a track out of the archives. You just got to let me know, man. Should we pump it? Should we dump it? Should we put it back on the playlist or should we chill on it for a little bit longer? Let me know your thoughts on this one on the text line 8200. Now, I think this one might be a 50-50. I don't know how this will vibe with the rest of the Flavor whānau, but over the weekend, I've been jamming out some like hidden gems from the 2010s R&B era, because there's some good ones in there. If you dig deep enough, there's some good ones in there, and I think that this one right here is one of the standouts. It's going back to 2018. It's Danny Lee and Sea Breezy, Chris Brown with Easy. Okay, let me know what you think on the text line. Pump it or dump it. Are we vibing 2010s R&B, or should we stick to the early thousands of the 90s? Let me know on the text line 8200.

Chris Brown, Easy the Remix, taking us back to 2018 here on Flavor Drive with Heads. It's your Pump It or Dump It track for a Monday. And yeah, the text line is showing exactly what I thought. It's pretty 50-50. If I was to be pedantic, maybe 60-40 towards the Pump It. Somebody sexted through and said, Dump It, it's good, not great. I see where you're getting at with that one. Somebody sexted, I like this breakdown. Danny Lee was 5 years too early to mix it up with SZA and Kehlani. She was 2 years too late to mix it up with Brandy and Monica. Yeah, I think this is an issue of the time and the era of it, eh? Because she's dope. She had some really good tracks, but yeah, just kind of didn't really get the flowers that she deserved. Well, we'll chill on this one for now, Flavor Fano, but we might test it out again in the next couple of months. Let's get back into it, man. It's Prince. I Want to Be a Lover. It's Flavor Drive.

0: Taking us back to the year 2010 from the album 99 AD is Deja Mystic with Sun Goes Down here on Flavor Driveth Heads. Your 404 countdown is just around the corner, and if she was still alive today, we would be celebrating the 63rd birthday of the one, the only, the greatest of all time, Whitney Houston. So to pay our love and respects to her, we are going to count down her four greatest tracks of all time as voted by you, Flavor Finos. So you know the deal, man. Hit me up with your favorite Whitney Houston tracks on the text line 8200, and we'll get into that after 4 o'clock. Coming up after the break, we're heading back to 2007 with some Bobby V. It's Flavor.
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0: Today we are celebrating what would have been the 63rd birthday of the late great, the greatest of all time, Whitney Houston. We're giving her the 4 at 4 treatment and counting down her 4 greatest tracks of all time as voted by you. And man, the amount of texts that have come through on 8200 is absolutely wild. And the amount of different recommendations as well. She has had so many bangers over her career. A career that ended way too soon, by the way. We're going to start with a little bit of a party starter. We're going to start and set the vibe right with this one, okay? Because Whitney Houston knew how to party. It's your number 4 for today's 4 at 4. It's How Will I Know? It's Flavor Driver Thads.

Taking us back to 1985, it's Whitney Houston. How Will I Know here on Flavor Drive with Heads. It's your number four for today's countdown as we celebrate what would have been Whitney Houston's 63rd birthday. A fun fact about Whitney, her mom was actually a backup vocalist for Elvis. Crazy, eh? Man, that talent definitely ran through the family. Hey, we started in 1985. Well, we're heading to 1998 for your number three from the soundtrack to A Preacher's Wife. It's My Love Is

Taking us back to 1998 from the soundtrack to A Preacher's Wife. It's Whitney Houston with My Love Is Your Love here on Flavor Drive with Heads. Team number three for today's 4 at 4 as we count down her greatest tracks of all time, celebrating what would have been her 63rd birthday today. Whitney passed away the night before the 54th Grammy Awards back in 2012. And even up to the day that she passed away, she was still helping people, man. One of the last moments that she's been caught on camera, she was actually at a rehearsal with Monica and Brandy for a performance at Clive Davis's pre-Grammy party earlier in the day that she passed. And she had also organized a surprise birthday party for Brandy the night that she passed. So yeah, man, she was always helping people, always giving people their flowers. And man, I just think what could have been if we didn't lose Whitney so young. Let's get back into the countdown. And this is an absolute classic, eh? It's Whitney Houston's I'm Every Woman. See, number two for today's 4 at 4.

A little bit of Whitney Houston. I'm Every Woman here on Flavor Drive with Heads. We're counting down Whitney's four greatest tracks of all time, as voted by you, Flavor Whitney, as we celebrate what would have been her 63rd birthday today. Now, man, Whitney has so many tracks that couldn't make it into the top four. I mean, what about this one? I mean, that would make it on the top four of any artist list. What about this one? Nobody can tell me that she isn't the greatest vocalist of all time. How about this one? This didn't make the top four. One of the greatest vocal efforts of all time. And this is a classic here on Flavor that we play all the time. Didn't make the top four though. So what took out the number one spot? Well, it is her absolute classic from the movie The Bodyguard. It's I'll Always Love You to number one for today's 404.

0: Whitney Houston, I Will Always Love You, here on Flavor Drive with Heads. It's your number one for today's countdown as we celebrate what would have been the 63rd birthday for the legend, the greatest of all time, Whitney Houston. Hey, coming up after the break, we got some Jagged Edge in the mix. We got some Brandy in there as well. We got some Usher news, and we're covering all of the antics that went down in the first 15 over the weekend. All that and more right after this.
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bringing that so deaf energy from the hit album Jagged Little Thrill. It's Jagged Edge and Nelly with a party at here on Flavor Drive with Heads. Hey, the first 15 semi-finals took over Auckland City over the weekend. Kelston boys narrowly beating Sacred Heart College 26-23, giving them a ticket to Eden Park this weekend. And on the other side of the bracket, Auckland Grammar beating St. Kentigan's College 25-21. Both games were absolute nail biters. So yeah, man, this weekend at Eden Park, it's a classic clash of the Titans. Auckland Grammar taking on Kelston boys. Who are you going for, man? Let me know on the text line 8200. For me, the K's never come down. Kelly Block all day, every day. Let's go, Kelston. Yeah. Hey, coming up, we're going back to 2010 with some Usher, but right now, let's go back to 1998 with some Brandy. It's Flavor.

It's Brandy. Have you ever here on Flavor Drive with Heads? Hey, a birthday shout out came through a little bit earlier, but I've only just got into it now. Yo, Heads, can you please give a big 50th happy birthday to my love, Claire, from her man, Dan. Cheer him up, bro. Aroha mai, Dan. Sorry it took so long to get that shout out there, but a big happy birthday to Claire. Hopefully, Dan spoils you tonight. If you've got a birthday shout out, a workplace shout out, or you just want to send a special something to a special someone, hit me up on the text line 8200. Let's get back into it, man. It's Usher. It's Flavor. I just want-

It's Usher. Hey, Daddy, here on Flavor Driver. Sorry. So, man, I regretted that before it even left my mouth. Oh my gosh. Hey, I played out some Usher because I got some Usher news for you guys. Usher and Chris Brown are currently on tour. They're over in New York City right now, taking over MetLife Stadium. There's some controversy about last night's show, and there's some video as evidence to go along with it. Apparently, Usher was caught using a body double. Yeah, let me explain this because I can't make this stuff up, right? Now, imagine that Usher is having to hold it down and the show's about 3 hours long. Now, what it looks like to me is that Usher sings a couple of songs. There's some really tricky camera work and some tricky staging, but it looks like he tags out with a body double who comes on and covers a few songs for him, lip syncs his tracks and covers a few songs for him. He's got a big hat, so you can't really see his face. And yeah, I'm pretty sure that Usher is tagging in and tagging out of the R&B tour. Go and check it out on TikTok and on IG, because there's a lot of videos going around. There's a lot of evidence to support this theory. Now, I don't blame Usher. He's 47 years old, man, trying to keep up with Chris Brown, trying to keep up and hold it down for a 3-hour show. That's tough. That's tough work. But tagging in a body double, that is new. That I have not heard of that at a live concert before. Hey, I'd still pay a lot of money to go and see that concert, man. The R&B tour looks amazing. Hey, coming up, we got some 50 Cent in the mix. We got some Kelly Rowland in there as well. But right now, let's take it all the way back with some true hip-hop flavor. It's Diggable Planet. It's Flavor Drive.

with Out of Control here on Flavour Drive with Heads. Hey, I always bring the hottest tea here to the show, and apparently there is some new beef bubbling away under the surface between two hip-hop giants. Apparently, The Game and Kendrick Lamar are getting into it. Yeah, man, these two hip-hop legends seem to be going head-to-head, and it could erupt at any moment now, with a lot of people expecting diss tracks about to drop from The Game. I'm not exactly sure what it's over, but they have had a little bit of a rivalry, man, all the way back since 2015. It stems from the Drake stuff, it stems from things that they said on their tracks, and apparently it's all coming to the surface right now. My opinion on it? The Game cannot start fights with things that he cannot finish. And I'm confident in saying that because he couldn't even beat YG in the Versus arena. If you can't beat YG, why are you trying to step up to Kung Fu Kenny? Did you not see what he did to Drake? Did you not see the Super Bowl halftime show? Game, this fight is above your weight class, my friend. I'm sorry. Maybe if it was back in the early thousands, then you could have gone blow for blow. But right now, oh nah, man, K-Dot is too heavy. K-Dot is punching above your weight, brother. I'll keep you filled in as we get the 411 here on Flavor Drive. Let's head back into something a little bit more chill. It's Kelly Rowland. It's Stole. It's Flavor Drive.

0: in so long. It's Kelly Rowland with Stole here on Flavor Drive with Heads. Hey, remember we have teamed up with Arnott Shapes to fuel the fandom for the One New Zealand Warriors this season. They have been hooking so much of our Flavor whānau up with weekly Warriors prize packs, and this week is no exception. This week's Warriors prize pack is a game day supply of Arnott Shapes, some Shapes merch, and two Warriors jerseys. Let me say that again. Two Warriors jerseys. If you want to go in the draw for that one, text Shapes to 82 00. T's and C's apply. 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

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And coming up on your ad-free 80, man, we have got a ton of giveaways. We've got a double pass to head along to the Pacific Music Awards. We've got a New Zealand blood prize pack. We're going to be talking about that up next. And I've got two cuticles to drop for Air Flavor TLC in NYC. That's right, man. You could be heading over to New York City and catching TLC live and direct. So yeah, man, stay on the listen out for that. Also, we got some Souls of Mischief. Right now, it's JoJo. It's Flavor.

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Now, not only are we filling you in with the 411, NZ Blood are hooking you up with a pick-me-up price pack. And all you got to do is text blood to 8200. That's blood to 8200. I'm going to be giving somebody a buzz back in the next couple of songs and giving them the hookup, all thanks to NZ Blood. Hey, Kerry Hilson's on the way. King George is in there as well. But right now, it's Mr. FABOLOUS. You be killing him. It's Flavour.

0: killing them. 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
0: 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You be killing them, girl. You be killing them.
1: All the ladies.
0: You be killing them.
1: Like to congratulate you. 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
0: You be killing them, girl. You be killing them.
1: And you just came from the gym clothes, in a fitted cap and some Timbos.

0: Kerry Hilson, Pretty Girl Rock here on Flavor Drive with Heads. Hey, we're hooking someone up with a winter pick-me-up price pack, all thanks to our good friends at NZ Blood. Let's see who I've got on the phone lines. Kia ora, it's Flavor. Can I ask who I'm talking to?
1: You're speaking with Hillary.
0: Oh, what's up, Hillary? You texted Blood through to 8200. And just for doing that, I'm going to be sending you out a winter warm-up pack from NZ Blood. Thank you so much. Have you ever given blood before, sis?
1: No, I haven't.
0: Well, you know what? Now is the time. Now is the time that we need it the most. So get your friends together and go and try. Give it a try. You know what? I've never given blood before either. If you do it, I'll do it.
1: Oh, say less. Challenge accepted.
0: Challenge accepted. Hey, I'll get that pack out to you ASAP.
1: Oh, bless you. Thank you. Ngā mihi.
0: See you later.

0: A little bit of King George for your Monday drive home. It's Friday night here on Fleetwood Drive with Heads. This morning we announced that we are sending you and a friend over to New York City with TLC.
1: Ladies and gentlemen,
2: 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TLC have had 9 Billboard US Top 10 singles. So today's TLC caller number is 9.
1: Flavor.
0: That's right, man. If you want to be in the draw to go over to New York City to go and see TLC live, just be calling number 9 right now. Give me a call, 0800 for Flavor, and you'll go in the draw to win flights courtesy of United Airlines and Air New Zealand, 5 nights accommodation in New York City, and $1,000 to help you explore your way around the Big Apple. 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

0: Kia ora, it's Flavor. Sorry, you're caller number six.
1: Yeah, thank you.
0: Sorry. Kia ora, it's Flavor. Sorry, you're caller number seven. Sorry, yeah. call back. Kia ora, it's Flavor. Sorry, you're caller number eight.
1: What?
0: I'm so sorry, you were one off. Sorry. Kia ora, it's Flavor. Guess what? Hello? Yeah. Guess what? Hello. You're caller number nine, brother. You're going in the draw.
2: Oh, thank you so much.
0: Who am I speaking with?
2: It's Ivan.
0: Ivan, brother, how does it sound like you going to New York City, bro? Have you been there before?
2: Sounds amazing. No, never been there before.
0: Oh, man, I've never been there either. It's definitely on my bucket list. Well, fingers crossed, Ivan, that later on in the month we pull your name out of the hat and we can send you and a friend over to New York City to go and catch TLC.
2: Cheers. Thanks a lot.

Michael Jackson, Wannabe Starting Something here on Fever Drive with Heads. Man, there was some groundbreaking news dropped in the world of the NRL today. Superstar winger from the New South Wales Blues, from Tua Samoa, from the Penrith Panthers, Brian To'o, has officially signed with the PNG Chiefs. Yeah, man, the brand new NRL team is getting a stacked lineup. I mean, already they've got Jerome Luai, they've got Zach Lomax, they've got Alex Johnson, and now you've got Brian To'o. Far out, that back line is scary. These guys are not holding back the punches, man. PNG have not come to play. Well, hopefully, maybe that decision has rocked the foundation of the Penrith Panthers and gives the Warriors a chance to take out the premiership later on this year. But yeah, man, Brian To'o going to PNG. What do you think about that one? Hey, coming up, we got some J-Lo, but right now, it's Sav. It's Fleaver.

a true Pacific icon. It's Sav with Swing here on Fleetwood Drive with Hans. And talking about Pacific icons, they are all going to be out and about this Wednesday at the Pacific Music Awards. That's right, man. The biggest night in Pacific music is going to be taking over the Dewdrop Event Center out in Manukau City Wednesday, the 12th of August. You can get your tickets right now at eventfinder.co.nz or... you knew it was coming, eh? I've got a double pass with your name on it. That's right, man. If you want to catch all the action, all the energy, and all the vibes live and direct, all you need to do is give me a call right now. 0800-4-FLAVOR, 0800-435-282. I'm not going to make you work for it, man. All you got to be is caller number two. Give me a buzz if you want to head to the Pacific Music Awards. Right now, though, it's J-Lo. It's Flavor.

peoples. Worst comes to worst here on Flavor Drive with Heads. Isako called through on 0800 for Flavor and got hooked up with a double pass to this Wednesday's Pacific Music Awards, which is taking over the Dewdrop Event Centre out in Manukau. Congratulations, Isako. I will have another double pass to give away tomorrow, so if you want to head along to the biggest night in Pacific music, make sure that you stay on the listen out and keep your phones ready right here on Flavor Drive. Let's hit back into it, man. It's something for the people. It's Flavor Drive with Heads.

0: 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With Kaylee, Azura and Charlie.
1: Well, kia ora, Stefano. I hope you had a fantastic weekend. One New Zealand Warriors fans are on a high, although we did have to check in on one person who said we were going to get flogged online.
2: Yeah, you want to talk smack? 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

It's Ashanti, Nelly and Akon, Body on Me here on Fleetfoot Drive with Heads. Hey, 6 o'clock is just up around the corner, and coming up after 6, I've got some news about the Fugees. Yeah, man, there's a possible return on the horizon. Also, I've still got one more cue to call to drop for TLC Live in New York City. If you want to head over to NYC, stay on the listen out and keep your phone ready, because that is coming up right after 6. Also coming up, we've got some D-Child, we got some Big Brothers, but right now, it's ODB. It's Fever.

0: Destiny's Child, Bugaboo, as we sneak into 6 o'clock hour here on Fleetwood Drive with Heads. Hey, we announced it this morning. We want to send you and a friend over to New York City to go and catch TLC live. How crazy is that, man? You'll win tickets for you and a plus one to experience TLC's It's Iconic US Tour, as well as flights courtesy of United Airlines and Air New Zealand. We wouldn't send you over there if we didn't have a place for you to stay. We got you 5 nights accommodation in New York and $1,000 spending money to help you explore your way around the Big Apple. Now, you can't sleep on this one, okay? You only have till Friday, the 28th of August, to get in the draw. How do you get in the draw, you ask? Well, just have a listen to this.
1: Ladies and gentlemen,
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2: 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If you are caller number 9, I am putting you in the draw to head over to New York City. Ah, oh, man, so good, so good. Give me a call. 0800-4-FLAVOR.

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1: Kia ora.
0: Guess what?
1: What?
0: You're caller number 9.
1: Am I?
0: You are calling number 9, my friend. You are going in the drawer. Who am I speaking with?
1: Philomena Parker.
0: Sis, have you ever been to New York City?
1: No, but on the list.
0: Oh, man, it's at the top of the list for me. I've never been there before. Just imagine not only going to New York City, going there for free, going there with your best mate, going there to go and catch TLC. Oh, it would be magical.
1: The dream.
0: It is the dream. Well, sis, my fingers are crossed, and hopefully your name gets pulled out of the hat and we can send you over to New York City. You're officially in the draw.
1: Awesome. Thank you so much.
0: No worries. Now why you wanna go and do that, love, huh? Now why you wanna go and do that?

An iconic Kiwi track, P Money, Vince Harder, It's Everything, here on Fleaver Drive with Hads. Fleaver fam, you guys already know we are on the hunt for Fleaver's kings and queens of karaoke with our good friends at JBL. See, if you think you deserve the crown, text JBL in the name of your go-to karaoke track to 8200. See, somebody's already done it. They've texted JBL Fuji's No Woman, No Cry, meaning No Woman, No Cry is their go-to track. You know, whenever they go out on the town, hit the karaoke room, that is their first pick. Pretty good pick, if I don't say so myself. And a little bit timely as well, because after this next track, I've actually got some Fuji's news for you. Yeah, some breaking Fuji's news. No spoilers, but we might be getting a return. I'll fill you in with the 411 after this. It's Naughty by Nature. Fleaver.

0: Nature Jamboree here on Flavour Drive with Heads. Hey, over the weekend, there was some breaking news regarding the Fugees. Yeah, in a recent interview with the BBC, the Grammy Award-winning artists revealed their plans of getting back in the studio together. That's right, man. There is new music on the way from Lauryn Hill and Wyclef Jean. The third member of the Fugees is Pras. He is in jail at the moment, so I don't think he's going to be joining them on this little journey. But just hearing that Lauryn Hill and Wyclef are getting back together, bro, that is sicky. That is solid. Fugees in 2026, I did not have that on my bingo card. As the tea spills, I'll keep you posted right here on Flavour Drive with the latest. Coming up after the break, we've got some brandy, we've got some Keisha Cole. It's Flavour Drive.
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14: Bring the funk, Q. Big head for the house. I'm saying for the 9 pounds. Yeah, get down. Talk about it, huh? Check this out. Original.

It's Brandy Rock with you here on Flavor Drive with Heads. Flavor Whanau, I started the week strong, man. I started the week strong as I was the laughing stock of my workplace today. No better way to start the working week than with a bit of embarrassment. Hey, oh my gosh, I was left red-faced, looking like an idiot, and I'm going to share the story here on air. Yeah, give me a couple of songs to get my story straight, and I'll be sharing that one with you real soon. Coming up, we got some Babyface, but right now, it's Keisha Cole, it's Flavor.

0: 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Hey. With Kaylee, Azura, and Charlie.
1: Kia ora, kia ora. Oh my gosh, I got told some tea, some information, some gossip about our producer, Blake.
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Babyface, when can I see you here on Flavor Drive with Head? Flavor Fam, I started the week strong, eh? I was the laughing stock of my workplace today. No better way to start the working week there with a bit of embarrassment. Hey, let me share the story with you. Now, I woke up this morning and I noticed that my phone wasn't working. Like, I wasn't able to send texts. I wasn't able to make calls. I wasn't able to connect to data. And I was like, oh my gosh, my phone's finally given up on me. I've dropped it that many times that my phone has finally gone kaput. And so anyways, I go to work today and we do our weekly team check-in. You know, what were the highlights from the weekend and what's one thing that you want to get done today? So I was talking about the Warriors game on Friday, and I was talking about all the stuff that we got up to over Saturday and Sunday, and then I said, but today I want to fix my phone because I'm not able to send texts, I'm not able to make calls, and I'm not able to connect to data. One of my employees goes, are you able to get on Wi-Fi though? And I go, yeah, Wi-Fi is easy. Like, that works easy as. It's just whenever I go away from Wi-Fi, nothing on my phone seems to work. And they looked at me, plain face, and said, have you paid your phone bill? Honestly, I must have looked like I'd seen a ghost because it all clicked, eh? I was like, flop, I haven't paid my phone bill in ages, like in months. And so they go, can you go and check what your phone bill is? I've got like a $700 phone bill, Flavor Whanau. Honestly, why has One New Zealand not cut me off earlier? Bro, I've racked up such a big bill. And it's just because it's not those things that come out automatically. It's those things that you have to take effort. You have to go into the app. You have to go and make a transaction manually. I'm trying to justify my actions here. But yeah, $700. That is crazy, eh? How did One New Zealand keep me going for that long? Like, oh my gosh. I'm sure there's some unanswered emails somewhere along the line. Also, I never pick up unknown calls, you know what I mean? So if they've been trying to call me, I've probably been screening them. But yeah, man, yeah, my phone my phone ain't working right now just because I'm pohara as, man. Flat! And you know what? Every staff member that I've got working with me, they all heard it at the same time. You know what? I was telling them that my phone was broke. All they heard, this guy's poor as. Now I need to find $700 to play this phone bill, man. One New Zealand, if you're listening, gee, hook a brother up.

Driver's Heads. Hey, it's time for a Heads Hit, one track chosen by me to set the mood for your evening. And I was just sharing a story how my phone's been cut off because I haven't paid my phone bill. So I thought there's no better song than this one right here to set the mood for your Monday evening. This is me anyway, man. It's Lunch Money Lewis. It's Bills. It's your Heads Hit for a Monday.

0: It's Lunch Money Lewis. It's Bills here. I'm Fleetwood Drive with Heads. That is my time done and dusted. Thanks for kicking it with me today, man. And hey, a quick shout out to our good friends at GWM. Go with more with the GWM range featuring High 4T hybrid intelligent four-wheel drive technology to match everything life throws your way. Oh, man, what a good start to the week. TLC Live in New York is on and popping. If you want to get in the draw, make sure that you're listening tomorrow morning to Flavor Breakfast with Kay Lee and Azura. Also, tomorrow we're celebrating Charlie's birthday. He's over in Bali, but we're still going to keep the vibe strong here in Aotearoa. I'll be back to bring the energy for your Tuesday drive home tomorrow from 3. Till then, stay safe, stay blessed, stay locked into the best flavor.
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1: 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I hope you had a fantastic weekend. 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
1: Hi, I'm Anna. 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He was having all sorts of tests and the vet bills were horrendous. But I mean, you can't put a price on your pet, right? So thank goodness I had Pet Insure. The insurance is essential. In fact, I wouldn't even get a pet without getting pet insurance. It's just irresponsible.

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1: Well, kia ora te whanau. I hope you had a fantastic weekend. One New Zealand Warriors fans are on a high, although we did have to check in on one person who said we were going to get flogged online.
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1: Kia ora, kia ora. 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
1: Well, kia ora te whanau. I hope you had a fantastic weekend. 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
2: Yeah. Yeah, this song here, this goes out to all walks. 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
2: In this update, the Health Minister stands accused of being slippery with statistics when it comes to nursing numbers. Simeon Brown says the total number of nurses working at Health New Zealand since National came to power has increased by 2,100. But nurses' organisation senior strategic researcher Natalie Jake says that's an example of creative accounting. She says the number of full-time equivalent staff has only increased by 54 since March 2024 and March 2026. An established and staged plan is in place to restore water to Ohakone by this evening after the deadline was pushed back 24 hours. The town's been relying on portaloos and water tankers since Friday when the town's reservoir was found to be near empty. A push to get more children talking as Youthline faces a spike in demand. The Mental Health Helpline says it's seeing more young New Zealanders than ever seeking help, including an increase in callers under the age of 12. Many people are dead after a powerful 7.4 magnitude quake in Colombia. Authorities have reported significant damage and injuries in multiple cities, particularly on the country's Pacific coast and the city of Pereira. That's news. In sport, a wet final training session for the All Blacks before facing the Sharks tomorrow morning. Elliot Smith reports from Durban.
3: In just a matter of 2 days since arriving in Durban, it's gone from being 28 degrees and dry to cooling us right off, as well as the players, with a diet of rain and wind and a high in the low teens. The All Blacks training overnight in wet conditions at a high school in Durban. The bad news is the rain expected to continue all day tomorrow, meaning slippery and rainy conditions to deal with for the All Blacks. The Sharks sure to test them under the dreaded high ball. In Durban with the All Blacks, Elliot Smith.
2: A consortium including Amazon founder Jeff Bezos is close to acquiring a stake of about one-third in Premier League football club Liverpool. That's sport. I'm Malcolm Jordan. A hash brown and bacon and egg McMuffin make mornings Welcome to the AM at Macca's.
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2: Morning.
3: There was a stadium cheering, guys.
2: Oh, right. We're still reliving our One New Zealand Warriors match against the Panthers from Friday.
3: Can't help it.
2: Ata mari e te whanau. Happy Tuesday, the 11th of August. It is Charlie's birthday today.
3: I know, the big 4-0 for the boy. Oh, my goodness.
2: And he's not even here to celebrate. We gave him a little celebration on Friday before he left Bali. Gave him a steak for a cake. He ate it all and then said, car coots, he's out for the week to Bali.
3: He did say in our group chat though, should we out him on his birthday?
2: Yeah, go on.
3: He said, I think I have Bali Bali.
2: And I replied, did you just have a cheat day? And he goes, yeah, probably.
3: Yeah. And you know what? That always happens when you're in another country in general. When you first get there, you're eating foods you don't usually eat. So your stomach tends to be like, what are you doing? Let alone being on a diet and then just eating normal people food.
2: I cannot stress enough how important red seal activated charcoal is.
3: Honestly, Kaylee's onto something funny.
2: If you've got things going from the front and the back, you know, you definitely need to go and get this. Honestly, natural filter, natural. Just go read up on it, Vano.
3: It genuinely works. I don't understand how, what, who, why, when.
2: I take it with me everywhere I go. When I've been to Bali, when I went to Japan, you name it, I'm there. I've got some in my bag.
3: Hungover?
2: Got it.
3: Different yep. suggestion, but I have used it for that many a time. Many a time. Hey, look, there is a chance for you to be at the PMAs, the Pacific Music Awards, tomorrow night. Nice and early. If you want to be there, you want to get dressed up and see some incredible performances and see some people take home awards, then text PMA to 8200.
2: Yeah, and get your dresses ready. We'll be there as well, and so will a lot of other people. On top of that, we announced it yesterday at 7 a.m. We've already got a few people in the draw. We want to put you in the draw too. Yes, Air Flavor, TLC live in New York, baby.
3: Oh my gosh. Yeah, baby. And early bird gets the what? Gets in the draw for TLC in New York, okay? Coming up this hour.
2: Hey, speaking of TLC, your morning thinky. You may just want to know who exactly we're listening to when we go TLC.
3: That's next. Here's Nelly Cully Rollin' on Flavour. Morena.

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0: Morning Thinkies, where we, you know, try to wake your brain waves up, get them firing off, tongue twister, fun fact, riddle. And Kaylee has the honours today.
2: So this Morning Thinky is probably some new fun facts, maybe. Maybe you knew this about them, maybe you didn't. And in honour of our Air Flavour running all the way over to the Big Apple of New York to see TLC live, I thought, why not make it a bit about... So like Boogie Pig
0: right
2: now.
0: We need the Morning Thinky.
2: why not make it about TLC? I'm a huge fan of TLC. I've had the privilege of interviewing them twice. And, you know, it was funny to think that we might not have ever had T-Boz, Left Eye, and Chili.
0: What do you mean?
2: So the group was actually formed and their name was Second Nature. And it was T-Boz and another girl. That girl, they ended up finding Left Eye because T-Boz knew Left Eye and was like, yo, they got along and was like, hey, why don't you join our group? They put the group together. They then went to see, I don't know if you know her from Motown Records or her name's Pebbles. She used to be part, you know, with one of the members of the Jackson family. She liked the group, but she didn't like one of the girls in the group. And so they told her that they needed to either do it by themselves, T-Boz and Left Eye, or replace her, kick her out. So they went over to

0: house, left, I was like, okay, we got some good news and some bad news. And the girl's like, oh, okay. And T-Boz is just sitting there like, this is really awkward. Like, this is really stink. And they turn around and left. I goes, well, the good news is they want to sign us. And she's like, oh my gosh, that's great. The bad news is they don't want you.
1: Imagine that happening, eh?
0: That, and so that girl, so it only ended up being T-Boz and Left Eye. So then they went along and they started rehearsing to go and perform in front of some other record companies. And they asked for some auditions for some dancers to be backup dancers for them. There was one particular girl there who was backup dancing. They thought, wow, we vibe with her energy. Let's go have a chat with her. That person was Chilli Rezonda. Mm. So they ended up putting Chilli into the group and it made it TLC. Lucky their names actually were Tion, Lisa, and, you know, Chizonda, as they called her. But SWV was actually going to be TLC too.
1: What do you mean?
0: SWV, the singers of, like, Weak, Human Nature, right here. Their names were obviously Coco, Taj and Leanne. So they were going to call themselves TLC. But TLC, T-Boz, Lisa and Chilli had already put the name and trademarked it. So they had to go with Sisters with Voices, SWV, instead.
1: Was there ever beef between the two? Because I don't ever remember hearing anything about that.
0: Nah.
1: But then again, back in those days, you know, there was no online and unfollow or follow, and like you wouldn't know if there was friction.
0: Yeah, nah, they just ended up going, you know what? The manager was like, you know what? We just need to, you know, pivot and take a new name. So what's the new name? And they went with Sisters with Voices, SWV, because they were all gospel singers.
1: I like that.
0: Crazy, eh? So, TLC, there you go. When you go to see them live in New York, hey, you never know, you could have been watching a whole other group.
1: Coming up next, kids' movies, man.
0: Ugh.
1: Don't roll your eyes, because you know you'll be taking your kids to watch this one, especially your youngest. Watch out, parents. Something else to spend your money on.

0: Money Love here on Flavour Breakfast. There's a brand new kids movie on its way to Kaylee's house.
1: Oh my gosh. Oh, parents, this is a PSA. Protect your ear holes and your eyeballs. I couldn't think of anything worse than sitting through a whole entire Cocomelon movie.
0: Dun, dun, dun, dun, dun. What is a Cocomelon?
1: That is giving me PTSD. Cocomelon started off as like an educational kind of series that they'd put on YouTube for YouTube kids. And it would be like Wheels on the Bus. And they just have all these songs, you know. What's the cookie song? Oh, there's so many damn songs. Honestly, so it's so annoying. And it's this little baby called JJ, and he's just going through all these different scenes. Old MacDonald goes to a farm, Humpty Dumpty, you know, are you lying, vegetables are yum yum yummy for my tum.
0: Okay. back it up. But Cocomelon will have a movie for the very first time.
2: False alarm.
0: And so is this the very first Cocomelon movie?
1: So now they've transitioned to 2 to 3 minute songs of Cocomelon to a whole movie, which is JJ on a massive mystery trip trying to find his favourite toy, his bear, Boba. And they get lost in this mystery lost and found box, and he's there with his friends who are also in the Cocomelon known videos. And SZA, the legendary SZA singer, is going to be lending her voice.
0: Oh, I like that. I kind of, she has to sing, surely. Just keep him satisfied through the weekend. It's not very Cocomelon, is it?
1: I was going to say, that's not. I'm the weekend.
0: Sing it, girl.
1: I don't know. You know what? It's just giving, like, parents, just let me just suck all the money out of your bank account. Because you know what comes after this? Then comes the accessories, the dolls, the little fan-made like lunchboxes and backpacks, and you know, Kmart just goes crazy with Cocomelon clothes, and then all the kids just get obsessed. It's Bluey all over again.
0: You are literally talking for why they are making the movie, because it makes them cha-cha-ching. You know what I'm saying? Speaking of money, look, this kind of has nothing to do with Cocomelon, but I really do need your help.
1: Why?
0: Because my goddaughter turns 3, it's a birthday party on Sunday. What the heck do you get a 3-year-old? Like, I would have no idea. My brain can't even think of anything. Would I get her tickets to Cocomelon?
1: I mean, is she a fan of Cocomelon? You gotta try and think, what's her favourite character?
0: She likes Paw Patrol.
1: Oh, well there you go. That might be her thing. Maybe you get her a dog. A little puppy.
0: A real one.
1: 8200 Funno. Let's put it out there to the Funno. What do you get a 3-year-old?
0: Yeah, please help me. Help me, seriously. Because I don't want it to be junk, you know, and I want to be like the cool godmother. I want everyone to be like, yeah, that's right. Cool present.
1: Buy her the experience.
0: It's Tony. On Flavour.

0: Tony here on Flavour Breakfast. Look, today and every day is all thanks to GWM. You can go with more with GWM. Make sure you check out their Haval High 4T range, Whānau.
1: Quite a few suggestions, and we just finished talking about Cocomelon. Yeah, Whānau, parents.
2: Cocomelon!
0: Yeah,
1: your fears have come true. Well, mine have anyway. It's gone from YouTube to the big screen in the cinemas. They're actually going to be bringing out a Cocomelon movie. SZA, the famous R&B singer, will be lending her voice to being a character in Cocomelon. So it might be some coolness in it.
0: Yeah, like for some kids, I would imagine there is. And this really got my brain firing because maybe I have put it off. I've definitely put it off. It's my goddaughter's third birthday this Sunday, and I don't know what to get her.
1: As a parent, okay, I would say buy experiences, because those are like character building, memory bank building type things. As a devil's advocate and playing on the other side of it, buy the biggest toy that has lights and noise and batteries.
0: To be annoying.
1: She will love it the most. Parents will hate you the most.
0: Is it a big, are there things that you wouldn't get a kid, like, as a big no-no?
1: Oh, absolutely. Things that have batteries and make loads of noise. And also slime. Cannot deal with slime. Do you know how hard it is to get that out of hair and carpet?
0: That's a good point. Someone on 8200 says dolls and prams, dress-up clothes, a scooter. Is three?
1: Scooters are cool, yeah.
0: She's not too young for a scooter.
1: Nah, not at all. Not at all. Balance bike and stuff.
0: Yeah, like a three-wheel scooter.
1: Someone said, I think you should get a Paw Patrol educational device. I don't even know if they have those. You might have to Google that one. Kmart's got lots of cool things
0: They really do.
1: Toy World.
0: They really do. And she's three. It's not like she's going to know the price of these things. I already know she's getting a playground, like a little mini one to be set up in the backyard.
1: Can I just say... Honestly, at three, they don't remember what you buy them at three. Can you remember what you got at your third birthday?
0: No.
1: Did you ever keep any of those third birthday, pre-3 years old, pre-5 year old presents?
0: No. So what you're saying is save my money. Okay.
1: Take it to Cocomelon.
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0: Say less.
1: Has she seen the Paw Patrol movie, by the way?
0: Yeah. Yeah, okay. I'm guessing. Hey, look, coming up in less than 10 minutes, we promised it and we've got to deliver. Getting you in the draw for TLC Live in New York. 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
11: Yeah.
1: Turn up.
0: You're locked in to Flavour Breakfast with Kaylee, Azura and Charlie.
11: 6:38. No Charlie. He's celebrating his 40th birthday today.
12: Yeah, happy birthday.
11: In Bali. So make sure you wish the bro a happy birthday. But look, we did promise you. The early bird gets the what? Gets in the draw for Air Flavour.
0: Air Flavour.
1: Sending you and a friend to New York to see TLC live.
12: 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On top of that, 5 nights accommodation, $1,000 spending money, and you'll be on their It's Iconic US tour.
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12: Oh, that's definitely going to keep producer Blake busy.
8: Yeah, yeah, yeah. Hard out.
12: Call through, hang up, then ring back again, whanau.
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3: It's iconic, they're iconic, and you could be watching them on their US tour live in New York. 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
0: You've just got to be in it to win it. Like, it just makes so much sense that for the month of August, you have 0800 Full Flavor on speed dial and you listen out for the TLC 100. Fan Facts. And today's fan fact was talking about Crazy Sexy Cool, the album, and then winning at the 38th Grammys. So we were looking for caller number 38, and I can confirm that in the draw, first of the morning, is... Oh no! I've lost them. Well, producer Blake's gonna have to move to caller number 39.
3: How about waiting all that time and ringing all that time and going through all those phone calls only to accidentally hang up on yourself?
0: I know. Especially to get in the draw for something like this.
3: You'll be gutted. I'd be gutted.
0: It's because
3: like, no!
0: Do we blame it being early in the morning?
3: Yeah.
0: So we've gone to caller number 39. I've confirmed with producer Blake. He's done the maths. And congratulations to Nadine! Can you believe it?
4: Oh, that's a surprise because I'm going fishing and I just heard it on the radio.
3: Oh, Nadine, you're amazing. It's at 6:45 in the morning. You're off going fishing. The other person hung up and you managed to get in the draw.
4: Oh, cool. Thank you. Doesn't matter if I live in Australia.
0: Doesn't matter.
3: Are you ringing us from Australia?
4: I've got an Australian phone, but I've got my nephew's phone to ring you.
0: I love the commitment, Nadine.
3: What is your favourite TLC song, Nadine?
4: Pardon?
3: What's your favourite TLC song?
4: I'll say Waterfalls.
3: Yeah, especially Left Eye's rap in there, eh?
4: Yeah.
3: I seen a rainbow yesterday, but too many storms, they come and go. Hey, you go well, fish well out there, Nadine. Catches a fish.
4: Thank you.
3: Congratulations.
0: Listen out for the TLC fan facts. You can play at any point this morning, Flavor Whānau. Here they are. It's Creep. Oh, Flavor Old School, come up and R&B.

0: TLC on Flavour Breakfast. Another big congratulations to Nadine, who is first of the morning in the draw for a massive trip. Air Flavour.
1: I can't believe she's going fishing at this time of the morning. Then decides, you know what? I'm just going to call. Luck of the draw that the other person hung up.
0: I just can't believe she's going fishing this early in the morning.
1: Shoot.
0: Go back to bed, then.
1: Nadine, you're hearty.
0: Yes, TLC live in New York. Listen out for the TLC fan fact. It could drop at any point, Flavour. Listen.

0: Exactly, and it shapes pride to make sure we feel the fandom all season long. And what is it? Well, two Warriors jerseys, shapes merchandise, and a game day supply of shapes. Just text shapes, haha, to 8200.
1: Hey, we know Disneyland, right?
0: Yeah.
1: We know Rainbow's End.
0: Yeah.
1: We know Wild World.
0: We know Movie World.
1: Did you know that there is a theme park that exists in the world, and you're not going to believe what's in it?
0: The way you're laughing, you already make me nervous. You make me nervous about this. This is coming up at 10 past 7 here on Flavour.
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18: In this update, an earthquake has killed dozens in Western Columbia, with fears more are trapped under collapsed buildings. The 7.4 magnitude earthquake struck the province of Soko about 7:30 in the morning local time at a depth of about 100 kilometres. It comes less than 2 months after twin quakes killed more than 6,000 in neighbouring Venezuela. A mix of issues among young New Zealanders as Youthline's demand surges. The free helpline says more children than ever are seeking help. CEO Shay Ronald says young people can't see a future in terms of work, and others are worried about affording accommodation. Nurses are slamming the health minister, accusing him of bending the truth when it comes to staff numbers. Simeon Brown says the total number of Health New Zealand nurses has increased by 2,100 since the coalition came to power. But nurses' organisation senior strategic researcher Natalie Jakes says the number of full-time equivalent staffs only increased by 54 between March 2024 and March 2026. Sydney University is sounding the alarm over smart glasses, warning of a rise in people being filmed without consent. Its new study shows people are secretly filming audio and video in places like gyms and retail stores. That's news. In sport, the All Blacks have scratched Test halfback Cam Royguard from the 23-man squad as a precaution for tomorrow morning's second South African rugby tour match against the Sharks in Durban. He has what's being described as a tight calf muscle. Royguard was initially named on the bench with Kyle Preston to start after not being required in the win over the Stormers. Cortese Ratiman has been summoned into the reserves. FIFA football president Gianni Infantino has been further castigated via an open letter by the European, Asian and North American governing bodies over his conduct during the proposed sale of a stake in World Cup commercial rights. The statement says Infantino broke trust through deception with the now abandoned proposal and placed himself above the collective. That's sport. I'm Malcolm Jordan. A hash brown and bacon and egg McMuffin make mornings Welcome to the AM at Macca's.
19: When you wake up, the sun has risen. Good morning. Flavour Breakfast with Kaylee, Azura and Charlie.
1: Morena, Itefano.
0: Oh, I can't every single time. But I don't know what it is about that fellow who just did the news. He's like, hey, like, it doesn't need to be that long, bro.
1: Shot Maccas.
0: Hey,
1: making everyone feel comfortable.
0: Yeah, and It's not Maccas' fault. It's the bros who just did the sport. Oh, look. Hey, Flavor Fano, we're going to be catching up with Joel from LAB at 7:45 this morning. And just quickly want to let you know that the Pacific Music Awards are going down tomorrow at Dewdrop's Event Centre in Manukau. If you want to come along and see some amazing performances, support your favourite artists when they take home awards, you should text PMA to 8200. We've got a double pass if you want to head along.
1: Flavour Whanau, I want to bring something to your attention. I want to highlight some of the things around the world that I can't believe exist. And one in particular I came across in the weekend, and I'm a little bit shocked. Quite happily shocked. But I actually can't believe that this particular theme park exists.
0: I'm scared.
1: I want to share that with you next.
0: Yes, Kanye.

0: Kanye, Jamie Foxx here on Flavour Breakfast. You're with Kaylee and Azura. No, Charlie, he's in Bali. It's his 40th birthday today. Ooh la la.
1: Happy birthday, Charlie. Happy birthday. Spending it right, I think. Well, I wanted to share with you what I found across the weekend. So, happened to hear from a friend of mine that I was working with that she wants to go to China. And I was like, oh. Why do you want to go to China? She goes, oh, I want to do the Great Wall of China and I want to go to this particular theme park. And I was like, a theme park? I was like, I didn't realize that China had theme parks. She goes, yeah.
0: Yeah, of course they would.
1: It's called the Kingdom of Little People. I was like, no way, I've got to see this. And so she showed me some video clips up on Instagram. And I have to say, the Kingdom of Little People, I cannot believe that this place exists, but it looks so magical.
0: I knew it was going to be something like this.
1: It was random as. Now, all I'm getting on my algorithm is videos of Kingdom of Little People from Kunming in China. It's an

0: like medieval times, magical, like gardens and all sorts. It's so beautiful.
1: So I, one thing I find crazy is that there truly is everything in the world. Because, you know, another thing that I find just mad is this whole mermaid thing. You know how people go in tanks and they swim around at parties and stuff? Like, bro, when I first started seeing clips of that showing up, I was like, how is that a job? But you know what I mean, eh? When they dive down and then they, like, make little bubbles and little hearts and, like,
2: oh, I thought you were meaning, like, mermaids.
1: Yeah, like you know, and they make little hearts. And
2: that's down on, like, things. Fort Street or something, like, down on the main streets there in K Road. Or no, in Auckland City.
1: What a no. But the thing is like, you know, on top of this, the mermaids and tanks, there's also, in Thailand, you can fight other drunk people. So I could go in there, put my name down on a list, and then be put into a boxing ring and have a fight with you. Do you not think that that is mad? And you pay money to do it.
2: You are, yeah.
1: How is this real life?
2: That
1: humans
2: you pay
1: buzzy.
2: Money to get a hiding.
1: That's what
2: it is. You know what? There's a lot of things that we pay money for that I can't believe that these things actually exist. You know, and more it's becoming more, I guess, more known that you could do these things because of Instagram and, you know, social media, because it gets shared around. Do you know, like, for instance, those cafes where there's nothing just but cats.
1: Oh, yeah.
2: Cats
1: I like
2: everywhere.
1: That. I like that.
2: You know, it's someone's job to actually just go and, like, brush all the cats, pick up all the cat food everywhere, other than just make coffees and you just sit with cats.
1: I feel like we've come up with everything. Like, when you really think about it.
2: I mean, we pay money to cook our own food.
1: Wait, I don't.
2: Korean barbecues?
1: Oh, right. Wait.
2: When we could have just went and brought groceries and brought it back home and cooked it ourselves the same.
1: Wait.
2: You know, there's just some things in the world that I can't believe exist, Flavor Whānau. There's one thing here in Auckland.
1: That hurts my head.
2: That I could not believe that existed. I want to share that with you next.
1: If you've got anything, please, 8200-0800-4 Flavor. My mind is blown. We pay to cook our own food at a Korean barbecue. Wow. Okay. Here's Anisha.

0: Adija here on Flavour Breakfast. You're with Kaylee and Azura. We are talking about things that you just cannot believe exist, and they definitely do.
1: There is a whole theme park, and it's called the Kingdom of Small People. So magical. It actually exists in China. You said that there's actual mermaids that swim that blow hearts and stuff underwater.
0: Yeah, it's been trending at the moment. We've all seen them. They swim down in tanks. But that's what I mean. I cannot imagine pulling up and then, oh, nice to meet you. I'm Azura. Oh, what do you do for mahi?
1: I'm a mermaid.
0: Another one is how you can pay to go and fight other people while intoxicated in Thailand. That to me is, how is this a business? But it is.
1: That is a little bit insane. Like, to pay someone to give yourself a hiding.
0: Hey, it could be the other way around. On 8200, some things that you can't believe exist, but they do. I like this one. It's very Kiwi. Crate Day. Like, we invented that.
1: That is very Kiwi. I forgot about Crate Day.
0: Like, just drinking 12 bodgies.
1: What do you actually do on Crate Day?
0: Drink 12 bodgies. And there's different people have different rules for each bodgie on every hour.
1: Is that what they call the big bottles?
0: Yeah, bodgies.
1: I never knew that.
0: I did it once. That was my claim to fame, because I, as if I was doing that, but I knew I had, I'm from Pukekohe. We're a bit bogan out those ways, so.
1: Do you know, here in Auckland, in itself, I don't know about the rest of Aotearoa, but here in Auckland, you can pay to just go and smash things.
0: Oh, yeah. Smash rooms.
1: Yep, Rage Out, the Smash Room, there's another place called Wrecked Rage Room, and you just go and you just grab whatever utensil that you just love and you just go and smash something for like a good 30 minutes.
0: Oh, I'd love to do that. I would love to do that. Someone said rodeos, and I kind of agree. Like, do you not find it weird that bull riding, people get paid to sit on this like half a ton animal and be thrown around the place?
1: Oh, so you don't actually get to go and ride the bull. You can ride a mechanical
0: bull.
1: Yeah.
0: That's even crazy that it exists. I did that in Queenstown, eh? I did that at the Cowboys. I got on and, man, it was embarrassing. I got flung off straight away. And the worst part is, as you know me, I was talking the biggest game beforehand. The biggest game. Probably lasted like 10 seconds.
1: Yeah, watch me. I can hang out. There's other random places, like islands that are just full of monkeys. There's an actual site, a museum or a place that you can go. And it's called Reversible World or Reversible Dynasty. And it's basically a big, massive building architecturally built backwards and upside down. Just to blow your mind. Just to blow your mind.
0: Or someone goes spookers. That's a good one. Like, you're paying to go somewhere and see people dressed up
1: and to
0: as
1: be scared.
0: Horror people. And also, if you pee your pants, you get to go again for free.
1: That's acceptable. Wow.
0: Is that not a crazy thing that exists?
1: Have you ever done Run for Your Freaking Life there?
0: So spookers is,
1: because it's out your, it was,
0: yeah,
1: out your ways.
0: It's not far from where I live. I've been given free tickets over the years, like growing up and in high school. No, absolutely not. I never went. I would give them away. It's not for me, eh? I can't even watch scary movies. I can't even watch thrillers. I'm not gonna go to spookers. I did go there once for the Easter egg hunt, and it wasn't a scary one. It was just an Easter egg.
1: I did Run for Your Freaking Life, and they made us run through that corn maze. I don't know who I was running next to, but I threw them into the person that had a chainsaw.
0: See, nah, you can miss
1: it. It wasn't a
0: that.
1: Real chainsaw too, by the way.
0: You can miss me with that. Now, I'm still stuck on the fact that we pay to cook our own food at a K barbecue.
1: Oh, yeah, hot pots, Korean barbecues. Like, you go out to eat so you don't have to cook and clean up your mess and all
0: yeah,
1: that kind
0: so
1: of stuff.
0: Fun. It's so fun.
1: You could do it at home. You do it at home almost every other night.
0: Nah, but
1: you cook your own food.
0: I know, but who's cutting the meat that thin, Kay? Not me. Not me. You know what I'm saying? Who's prepping all those veggies? Not me.
1: True story.
0: Not me. I love this song, City High.

0: out for the TLC fan facts, because when it plays, you call through 0800 full flavour and you could be heading to New York City to see TLC live in concert.
1: Oh, Flavour Fano, do we have a bit of a surprise for you? Before Charlie left, we got to get an exclusive interview.
0: Yes, with none other than Ashanti.
1: Miss Ashanti!
2: Brother, help me, please, brother.
3: Don't do it. Don't do it. Go speak. Say you're sorry. Just go back. It's easier.
2: Man, the girls have been telling me this, but I needed to hear it from a man.
3: There's no winning this one, buddy.
1: We got a bit of a two for one as we got the interview done when Charlie was here. And I have to say, probably a bucket list.
0: I know. So we'll be playing out this interview tomorrow. And there'll be a video that drops as well on Flavour's socials. It was cool enough having Ashanti, but, you know, even cooler.
1: You'll have to listen into the whole interview as we play it out tomorrow. But, yeah, pretty impressed and pretty excited for you guys to hear it.
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0: Morning, Morning, morning, 7:28. You're with Kelly and Zura. No Charlie because he's in Bali. It is his 40th birthday today.
1: Do you reckon he'll be doing like karaoke on his birthday?
0: He's bedridden.
1: With belly belly.
0: He does
1: belly,
0: not
1: belly.
0: Have.
1: Oh my gosh, Bali belly.
0: He doesn't have Bali belly. He's just got an upset guts, which is pretty standard for Charlie, let's be honest.
1: Honestly. On your birthday too.
0: Mm-hmm, mm-hmm, mm-hmm. Hey, if you want a chance to win the AI-powered EasySing microphone and a compatible JBL speaker, why don't you try and be Flavor's king or queen of karaoke? Because there'll be a sing-off on Friday, 1v1, you versus someone else. All you got to do is text JBL in the name of your favourite karaoke go-to track to 8200 and be prepared to sing.
1: Oi, these are the ultimate party starters. Can't turn up with a plate of kai, turn up with the karaoke starters. That's from sick. JBL, honestly.
0: It's awesome. Hey, coming up next, you should know by now, it's Take It Back. Whose song will be victorious? I'm feeling pretty good about mine.
1: Maybe these could be added to your karaoke list.
0: Here's the Fugees. 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
2: 1v1, yes, we are going to throw our songs, myself and Zoo, in the ring. These are just nostalgic songs, songs that we think you guys should add to your playlist or maybe that JBL karaoke list. And, well, we can't be trusted to actually pick the songs that win. So, Ref Tev, it's time to step up to the plate this morning. Morena.
3: Good morning, Kay and Zoo.
0: Oh, you sound like you're missing a piece of you without Bunker Jones at work.
3: No, he's sick, eh? So
0: yeah,
3: it's best that he stays and keeps his dreams to himself. So yeah.
2: Well, I mean, it's Charlie's 40th birthday today.
3: Yes. Happy birthday to Charlie if he's listening.
4: But, he won't be. He's on holiday in Bali. He won't be.
3: His best life.
0: Yeah, exactly. Oh, I don't know. He's said he reckons he's got upset guts. But anyways, what's new with Charlie? So I want to take it back to the year 2002. I've gone with Ashanti because we got to speak to her last week. And I mean, I don't know if you can hear, but I am smiling from ear to ear. It was epic. I cannot wait for everyone to hear it tomorrow after 8 a.m. But this song here, you've heard Foolish. But what about Unfoolish with Biggie, baby?

0: Jam.
1: What awesome track. I listen to, what's her name?
2: Oh, Shantibo, come on now.
0: Yeah, yeah. What's her name?
2: That's my favourite.
0: All right, Ref Tev, you know what? You ain't even got to think about their name because we've been saying it since yesterday with Air Flavour TLC live in New York. You could be there watching them sing their 1995 famous hit from the Crazy Sexy Cool album and with the most iconic rap from Left Eye. It's Waterfall.

0: What an awesome song, Key. That's, one of the top songs for TLC, yeah. So, I'm just trying to decide which song I'm on.
1: Choose wisely.
2: Hey, that's all right, Ref Tev. You know what? You just pick one song only. Which one are we playing out in full this morning?
0: Today I'm feeling Ashanti because I forgot her name, so.
2: Oh, make up for that, he said.
0: Yeah.
1: Hey, I'm happy. I'm happy.
2: Oh, Tev, you know what? Ref Tev, you've got to tune in to the interview when we play it out tomorrow because I promise you, your boy Charlie, he's on another tip, man. He got some advice, though.
0: He probably said he's probably related to her, too. She's Tongan.
2: How did you know?
1: Who knows, Charlie?
0: He says everybody's his cousin. I believe him, too.
1: Oh, love you, Ref Tev.
0: Thank you.
1: Here it is from the year 2002. Getting me that win, it's Unfoolish, Ashanti, the Notorious.
3: Another one.
1: All favour.

0: Foolish, Ashanti, the Notorious B.I.G. here on Flavour Breakfast, getting me that dub for Take It Back. Yeah.
1: Oh, make sure, Flavour Whanau, that you tune in at 8 a.m. tomorrow when we play out the full interview that we got to have with myself, Azura and Charlie, and Ashanti, and a special guest. Miss Ashanti!
2: Thank you! Hey, guys!
3: Brother, help me, please, brother.
4: Don't do it. Don't do it. Go speak. Say you're sorry. Just go back. It's easier.
3: Man, the girls have been telling me this, but I needed to hear it from a man.
4: There's no winning this one, buddy.
0: If you know, you know. If you know, you can probably guess what went down in that interview, but you're going to have to wait till after 8 a.m. tomorrow, Flavour.
1: Hey, coming up real soon, from one musician across the ocean to one in our own backyard doing big things with Symphony, Joel from LAB.
0: He joins us next. Oh.

0: So lucky to be joined by Joel from LAB to talk about Synthony, baby.
1: Yo, how's it going, man?
0: Pretty good. Welcome back to Flavor.
1: Thank you.
0: Basically living here.
2: It's good. You've got your own chair, your own microphone now, you know. We start at 6 a.m, by the way, so okay. If you want to come back and just take over Charlie's seat, you're all good.
1: A little late this morning, sorry about that.
2: Yeah. We'll talk about that after the show. Okay.
0: Yeah, we'll bring it up with the boss.
2: Manuka Fuel Symphony happening at Auckland Domain, Saturday 20th of March. Is it? Any place that you're not performing at the moment?
1: Mate, I reckon it's our only Auckland show this coming summer, so wow. It's and it's the first time LAB's played Symphony, so it's exciting, man.
2: Can I ask, if you could pick a hip-hop and R&B song to remake and jam and play, what would that song be? Because I know we always listen to LAB songs, you know, it's got that real, you know, groove, that real Kiwi groove, a reggae, you know, vibe to it. But what's a hip-hop and R&B song that you would love to remake and jam live?
1: Oh, man.
2: Put an LAB twist on it.
1: LAB twist on an old R&B track. I might throw some at me. I mean, like, this is the thing. I'm always open to new stuff.
2: Last time we had you in here, you threw in there One Sweet Day with Mariah Carey and Boyz II Men.
1: Yeah, that was
2: I was kind of picking you as like maybe a Keith Sweat twisted.
0: Or even like D'Angelo. Like,
1: yeah, look.
0: You know what I mean?
2: Hit him up, Tupac.
1: Yeah. Actually, probably... Is music and me or like...
0: Oh, Nate Dogg. Nate Dogg.
1: I Got Love or something by Nate Dogg.
2: Yeah,
1: might be the one. Because that's kind of like, it's
2: music.
1: Yeah, or probably I Got Love. Is that what's it called? I don't know. Should know these things, eh?
0: Music and Me is the name of a Nate Dogg song.
1: Yeah, no, it's the other one. I got love from...
2: Oh, yes.
1: That one.
0: Yeah. That would be sick.
1: That would be epic, because that's real LAB type groove and stuff.
0: 100%.
2: Real soulful blues.
1: Yeah, and it's kind of singing as well.
0: Surely a little Luther Vandross would...
1: Oh, look out. Now we're talking about Udder's kind of steez. That's our bass player.
2: All right.
0: A bit of steez. Well, you know what? Back to the music. I have to ask, you know, if there was one instrument that impresses you that you wish you could play, what would it be?
1: Well, this is the thing with Symphony, that it's an orchestra, right? So what impresses me the most is having that many people playing together, like violins, string instruments, and they're all playing to click as well, which is fascinating. Mm.
0: What's a click?
1: Well, it's just a thing to keep you in time.
0: Oh,
1: in
0: really?
1: Your ears. Yeah, and it's tempo. Like, it's such an innovative way of doing things. You know, having a pop set with an orchestra, electronic styles, like it's clever.
0: You know, I mean, you are here to sell and promote the Manuka Fuel Symphony gig happening at Auckland Domain. So, what would you tell anyone that's like, I'm not sure whether to get a ticket, I'm not sure whether this will be my thing?
1: Well, I think it is going to be a thing, you know, and it's the end of summer as well. So we're talking March. It's my birthday, so come out and celebrate around late March with me at Symphony.
2: It's the 20th of March, your birthday?
1: No, the 11th, but we'll call it, you know, birthday
2: week.
1: Oh,
2: yeah, birthday month.
1: Yeah. So I'm like, that's the thing. Symphony's like the biggest festival in Auckland at the moment. Nothing touches it.
2: I love it. Hey, one last question. LAB, new music. Are you guys working on a new album? We're been wanting to ask this question.
1: Yeah, we're working on new music. We are. There's lots there. We're just trying to figure out what we're going to release.
2: When can we expect new song, new album?
1: Soon.
0: Because that little laugh you gave at the same, you're like
2: it's been mixed as we speak.
1: Yeah. No, there's definitely new music coming out. There'll be something new before Symphony, that's for sure.
0: Exciting. Look, thank you so much, Joel, for talking to us about Symphony. Of course, you can get your tickets. They're on sale now. The first little bit of the lineup has just been released. Symphony.com. It's going down Saturday, 20th of March, 2027, Auckland Domain. Thank you very much.
1: No, I'll see you there. Let's go.
0: It's important to remember, Flavor Whānau, that LAB's only doing 2 NZ shows this entire summer, and Symphony is one of them, and it's their very first time they're ever going to play at the Domain. So you know what to do. Get ready for the Manuka Fuel Symphony at the Domain.
2: Grab your tickets.
0: Here's Black Men United. Ooh, funky little one for your Tuesday morning on Flavor Old School Hip Hop and R&B.

0: Savage Akon here on Flavour Breakfast. Man, what a time, eh? When Akon was teaming up with like Kiwi artists, remember he did the one with P Money as well?
1: Those are the days. Then Boost Mobile Tour days.
0: They need to start playing that in clubs.
1: Man.
0: Bars, DJs.
1: I think they do. But there's not that many bars. Hey, did you know that Groove Bar closed down on Saturday?
0: What?
1: Yeah. Like the only R&B, old school R&B spot that, you know, was okay for anyone over 35 to go to that was wearing actual full clothes.
0: There's other places that do that, but it's not in the city centre.
1: Well, this one, the Groove Bar is closed. Like that was the spot.
0: I know, but no one was really going to it.
1: Well, no, they got new owners and the owners want to turn it into a restaurant. So it's going to turn into a restaurant now.
0: Mm.
1: Sad days for nightlife and hospitality.
0: Well, they're saying it's the Gen Z's fault.
1: Why? Because you guys don't want to go out.
0: Because they're not drinking anymore.
1: Or they're not drinking at the clubs? Or although, let's look at producer Blake here.
0: He's
1: it's your fault.
0: He's giggling. He's giggling. Do you know that producer Blake?
1: They'd rather drink at home than go out to a club.
0: He DJs. And you know what? I think him working on Flick, did you not know this about him? And he DJed at a gig, literally on the weekend. Is this correct, Blake? Oh, yes. Yes, he's nodding his head.
2: Yes, correct.
0: Oh, it's correct. And I would say you working on Flavour Now has probably been quite good for your music knowledge.
1: Wait, like, what kind of music? I want to know what kind of music he DJs. Like, electronic music? Maybe we could get a little piece, a little taster.
0: Oh, this is a good idea. Oh, he's nodding his head.
1: We could do, like, you know, a little inside rave.
0: Let's see if we can get that across the line. Hey, as promised, there'll be another TLC fan fact coming up, getting you in the draw to go and see them for free in New York. Yes, the Big Apple. It's going down in less than 10 on Flavour.
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1: I've been popping, man, I feel just like a rock star.
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14: In this update, a national disaster has been declared in Colombia after a violent shake in the western province of Soco. The 7.4 magnitude quake hit just after 7:30 a.m. local time at a depth of about 100 kilometres. It's killed dozens, with fears that more are trapped under collapsed buildings. Confidence that water will be restored in Ohakune by 5 p.m. today after the deadline was pushed back 24 hours. The town's been relying on portaloos and water tankers since Friday, thanks to earthquake damage to a reservoir pipeline. Council Infrastructure Executive Manager Vinnie Dutra says they are incrementally restoring water pressure. The local government minister says councils will put forward plans for amalgamation will be at the front of the line for reform. The 18 plans will now be looked at by Cabinet and either approved or sent back to the drawing board. Work on that starts now and final decisions will be made early next year. Record demand for ambulances around the country is stretching into the capital. St John announced a major incident response over the weekend after more than 2,500 111 calls were made on Saturday. Wellington Free Ambulance says it's responded to more than a third of those, answering almost 900 calls and carrying out 222 emergency responses in the region. That's news. In sport, former Silver Ferns netball captain Anna Nuevau has died aged 58. The mid-quarter made her New Zealand debut in 1989 and was elevated to lead the side in 1992 after Waimarama Tomanu's retirement. A cold front sweeping over South Africa has made for a wet final training session for the All Blacks in Durban ahead of facing the Sharks tomorrow morning. The match day 23 and non-playing members went through different drills. Captain Luke Jacobson has assessed the conditions.
15: Perfect, mate. Just how we want it. There's a few props out there. They're pretty happy about it. But awesome challenge, awesome opportunity for us to really dial in on maybe some things that didn't go as well for us in the last game.
14: That's sport. I'm Malcolm Jordan. A hash brown and bacon and egg McMuffin make mornings Welcome to the AM at Macca's.
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18: Morena, happy birthday, Charlie. 40 years old and he is in Bali. Not with us, though, but you could be with us in a couple of minutes on the phone.
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0: Sending you and a friend to New York to see TLC live.
17: I apologise for saying hey. It feels I don't know what was in my coffee this morning.
18: Oh, look, you and a mate could be in the Big Apple. Yes, New York, you got it. 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
17: I know.
18: Like, every single song will be an anthem.
17: Yes, a very iconic place with an iconic group. All you have to do is listen out for the TLC fan fact, and oh, would you look at that?
2: Ladies and gentlemen,
0: today's TLC fan fact. TLC won Best R&B Album for Crazy Sexy Cool in 1996 at the 38th Grammy Awards. 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
2: Flavour.
17: Caller number 38, we are looking for you. 0800 full Flavour call now. Good luck. You've got to be in it to win it. This is one of the craziest air flavours we've ever done, Flavour.
18: Good luck, Producer Blake.

0: here on Flavour Breakfast. You just heard a TLC fan fact. We've just kicked it off this week. One of the craziest, one of the crazy, sexy, coolest air flavours we have ever done. TLC live in New York.
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0: Yes, 5 nights, tickets to the show, all sorted thanks to Air New Zealand.
3: And United Airlines, along with $1,000 cash. You know you want to be there singing along to No Scrubs. You know you want to be there to, you know, don't go chasing waterfalls.
0: All you had to do was hear the fan fact. It just played. And the lucky caller number was 38.
3: Let's go to the phone lines. Morena Corral. Wow, Ata Marie to you, Corral, because you are in the draw to see TLC live in New York.
4: Yes, bring it, baby.
3: Favorite TLC song, Corral?
4: Karaoke go to Waterfalls, Left Eye Rap is all mine, but to jam along to at home's got to be No Scrubs.
3: Now, I mean, TLC group members, there's three of them, but you can only take one friend to New York with you. Who are you taking?
4: You know what? It's gotta be my bestie. We have been through some stuff over the last few years that I think it will be an amazing opportunity for us and both big fans.
3: Ooh.
0: Corral, you know what? Even just hearing your voice, you sound like a vibe. And I feel like you and your bestie would go so hard. And you know how you said, like, you know, in front of people, your song is Waterfalls, and then at home it's No Scrubs. Have you met a scrub before?
3: She's like, that plenty.
4: That would be telling.
0: Come on. Kore domai. Now, we all have, let's be honest. It's funny because my mum used to scream the song when I was younger, and I never truly understood why until I got older, and I was like, damn.
3: She was singing it about my dad.
0: My stepdad. Stepdads.
3: Congratulations, Corral. You are in the draw for Air Flavour and TLC live in New York.
4: Amazing. Thank you, sisters. Have a blessed day.
3: You too. Mikwe hoki.
0: Oh, look, coming up next, we found out something about our producer, Blake. Something that he's doing that I'm not sure anyone else is doing.
3: Oh, do share.
0: I need to check with you. It's TLC, though. All right. On Flavour.

0: TLC here on Flavour Breakfast. You're with Kaylee and Azura. And we're bringing in producer Blake.
1: Yo.
2: Okay, so you put something in the chat that has really sparked my interest because I don't even know what you're about to say right now, Zoo.
0: So producer Blake, look, you used to flat with someone. And I may or may not be, not have been, I may or may not have been sitting at a table having a beverage, you know, with an old flatmate of yours. And he revealed something that I'm not sure anyone does anymore.
1: Oh, Lord.
0: And I just want to check with the Flavour whānau whether I was being dramatic and this still happens or it's done and it's a thing of the past.
2: Wait, are we revealing a little bit too much? Because I'm protecting you, little brother, little Blake.
1: Yeah, thanks. Yeah? I'm so concerned here.
2: Are we revealing a little bit too much of his personal life?
0: Nah. Nah. Blake's 23. He'll recover.
2: Are you okay with
0: Blake
2: us?
0: Blake can be cancelled and then he's still got time to come back.
2: Are you okay with Zoo revealing this?
1: Well, I don't even know what it is, but sure.
0: Nah, it's not bad. It's not bad.
2: Okay.
0: But basically, your old flatmate revealed that you still do Snapchat streaks.
1: Yeah, I do. Yeah, yeah.
0: So, let me...
2: Okay, look, please explain this to me, because I haven't been on Snapchat since, like, 2004. So...
0: I don't even know if it was around in 2000.
2: I don't even know.
0: Who knows? let me put it this way. I got a brand
2: what
0: new phone.
2: What is a Snapchat
0: streak? For my birthday, I didn't even re-download Snapchat. Like, I don't use it. Like, I didn't even realise people were still using Snapchat. I know some people do, you know, each to their own. I have mates that still... talk via the app, but a Snapchat streak is when you've talked to someone for a consecutive amount of days. So say me and you have sent a Snapchat to each other for 10 days, we'd have a 10-day Snapchat streak. So Blake has kept his Snapchat streaks for so long that his old flatmate reckons that he'll just literally, you'll be talking to Blake and he'll just quickly like take a photo of nothing and just send it to a whole bunch of people to keep his Snapchat streak alive. Who is even doing that anymore?
1: Well, so my reasoning behind it is that because I went to uni down in Christchurch, so I've got a bunch of mates that I don't really see anymore, and then I've got other friends who have moved away and stuff. And if I don't keep these streaks, not that I'm saying anything to them,
0: but
1: I feel like
0: I mean.
1: I'm cutting off a connection.
0: You're not even talking to them. You're not even having a conversation. You're taking a photo of the ground and then sending it with nothing there just to keep it alive.
2: Wait, do they reply back?
1: Yeah, they send back their own stuff.
0: But they'll just send the ground as well to keep it alive. So how many people would you say you have a Snapchat streak with?
1: I'm not that bad. I'd say probably like between 10 and 15.
0: That's a lot of people.
2: I'm just curious to know, does anyone still use Snapchat?
0: No, I know.
2: Like 8200 Flavour Whānau, if you still use Snapchat, 8200 on the text line, 0804 Flavour.
0: And do you have a Snapchat streak? So then, okay, so you've got a Snapchat streak with 15 people.
2: Can I see this? Are you okay to show me? I want to know what this looks like.
0: And what is the longest Snapchat streak you have?
1: So bring it up right now.
2: Can you go back and can you see like previous messages and photos and stuff like that?
1: Yeah.
2: Yeah,
1: but Snapchat disappears, so there's really like a...
0: Yeah, unless you're writing in the chat and saving your messages, it disappears.
1: My longest isn't that long compared to some people. My longest is 467 days.
0: What?
2: What?
0: That's crazy, bro.
2: 67,
1: but I've gone up to like 800 days and then lost it, and that's truly gutting.
2: How did you lose it?
1: It was when I was somewhere with no reception, so I couldn't go on my Snapchat, and that was heartbreaking.
2: Wait, so you went to China recently?
1: Yeah.
2: Were you keeping up the Snapchat streak there?
1: Yeah, bro, I got a VPN just so I could do it.
0: Oh, my God.
2: Oh, you're a next level dedicated to the Snapchat
0: streak. This is crazy. 8200, does anyone still have Snapchat streaks?
2: Even Snapchat.
0: I thought we'd move past that.
1: Nah.
0: Wow, that's crazy, man. Go up. No, here's Bone Thugs and Harmony.

0: Bone Thugs and Harmony here on Flavour Breakfast. You are here with Kaylee Azura and producer Blake has joined the party.
1: Is this an actual representation of Aotearoa at the moment? Because there's quite a few people saying that they still have Snapchat. Am I just really that old that I don't have Snapchat anymore? Someone hacked my email address.
0: Do you want me to answer that honestly?
1: Yeah. Okay, maybe not.
0: Yes. But the thing is I've joined the party on that. I've had a new phone for 2 weeks. I did not re-download Snapchat. How does that make you feel, producer Blake?
2: I mean, I would be lost without it, truly.
0: That is
1: So Zoo has just revealed something about producer Blake that I wasn't aware of, but you found this out from an old flatmate.
0: Yeah, that he has Snapchat streaks with heaps of people. I didn't realise people were still doing Snapchat streaks. I do know people use Snapchats because I've got two of my girls. That's how they communicate, and they try to communicate with me on Snapchat. I literally had to tell her, this is one of my best mates, Georgia. I was like, bro, don't hit me up on Snapchat. I don't use it no more. So I do understand that this is still how people are communicating.
1: So, producer Blake, you have a Snapchat streak where you've kept these messages going for how long now?
2: My longest is 467 days. A lot of them are around the 300-day mark.
0: That is mental.
1: That you have right now?
2: Yeah, currently,
0: yeah.
2: That
0: is mental.
1: I think that we have possibly found someone who has beaten your Snapchat streak.
0: Right. Good morning, Anadu.
3: Good morning, too.
0: You see, I can hear it in your voice. You sound pretty tough with yourself.
3: Oh, yeah, I'm only tough because I'm on the radio.
1: Anadu, reveal to producer Blake how long your Snapchat streak has been going for.
3: My Snapchat streak's been going, it's at 1,248 right now.
0: Damn. What? Someone do the math. Divide that by 365 days of the year.
1: 1, 2, 4, 8.
0: Oh my gosh.
2: That is crazy. That's 4 years or something like that.
0: Quick math.
3: Yeah, so I've been doing it ever since I started high school. It was actually my first day of year 9. I downloaded it and then...
2: Holy.
0: What? Wait, Anadu, who's the Snapchat streak with?
3: It's with one of my good mates named Yusi.
1: And what are you guys sending to each other?
0: Yeah.
3: Sorry, what was that?
1: What are you sending to each other?
3: Oh, it's just photos of our face to each other.
2: It's not about what you're sending, though, you know? It's it's about the sentiment.
0: They send nothing. They see nothing. It's just about keeping the streak alive, isn't that right?
1: It's 3.5 years almost.
3: Yeah, it's just cool to see each other's faces every day, I guess, because we don't really see each other every day, so that's our only way of seeing each other. We either send videos or something, or yeah.
1: So where does he live, by the way?
3: Oh, he lives in Pukekohe.
0: Hey.
1: And where do you live?
3: I live in Pukekohe.
1: So you live 10 minutes down the road from each other and you have kept the streak going for 3.5 years.
3: Oh. Yeah. And it's also good to see where each other are because you got each other's Snapchat locations and that. So you can just kind of stalk each other.
0: Oh, and each other on Find My iPhone. I do that with my mates. I love that you're justifying it. But also, each to their own.
1: I am so impressed, Anadu.
0: Yeah, I am impressed as well. I'm impressed.
1: Hey, thanks for sharing with us, Anadu.
3: No, that's all good.
0: Damn, I think someone may have beat Anadu, though. On 8200, this text says, my husband is 8 years worth with his best man.
2: Oh, my Lord.
0: What is 8 years? What's 365 times 8?
1: I'm just going through all these other texts that have come through. Snapchat all day. I'm 37. Snap score is 307,130, and I have a streak of 791, and it's with my eldest son. So they've passed on the obsession.
2: Oh, my Snap score's way higher than that, eh?
1: What's your Snap score? What is a Snap score?
2: It's for every message and Snap that you send, you get another few points added to your Snap score. So mine is 437,000.
0: Oh, my days. So the person that has the husband with the husband who's got a snap streak with his best man, 8 years, that totals to 2,920 as a snap
2: Holy.
0: Streak.
2: Holy.
0: That must be one of the biggest in the world. Someone says someone's got a 1,300 and a 433.
1: I am so impressed with your guys' commitment and dedication. If only I could have that for the gym. Honestly.
0: Yeah. A streak. a streak of going to the gym consistently.
1: What?
2: Yeah. I mean, the funniest thing is that my longest streak is with my flatmate, so he lives in the room next door.
0: Oh my goodness.
1: I want to know what you're doing with the rest of your life.
2: Not much.

0: can you express yourself, Leva Fana? Use Snapchat if you want to.
1: Oh man, I honestly, I'm so impressed with Aotearoa. And you, Flavor Whanau. There's like massive Snapchat streaks coming through at 1,630, 1,300. Mate, I just thought about it. And yeah, my husband has Snapchat and he's had it since like, I can't remember. Like, I know that he was going hard through COVID and all that. He was Snapchatting all sorts of pictures and stuff like that to his mates.
0: It's a real boy thing.
1: His like, boys.
0: Yeah, yeah. Blake was just explaining off here that he is 95% sure that if he wasn't keeping Snapchat and Snapchat streaks with some of the 15 that he has them with, he would just never talk to them ever. He's like, and I would never just message him, hey, what have you been up to, bro? But if yeah. I get a Snapchat and it's them at something, I would say, oh, what are you doing?
1: Yeah, and you'd so, actually have a yeah, reason to reply and things.
0: They know what they're doing in each other's life, and
1: I
0: without
1: like
0: it,
1: that.
0: They wouldn't know.
1: So, I like it. I like a way that. To stay connected.
0: Yeah, whatever works for you guys. Whatever works for you guys. Hey, coming up in less than 10 minutes, it's a Tuesday, which means it's clickbait. Will you fall for my headline?
2: Air Flavor is back.
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16: Morena, morena, 8:39. Hey guys, we've got a chance for you to win a personalised winter pick-me-up prize pack, all thanks to NZ Blood. Text Blood to 8200 and it instantly puts you in the draw. Good luck.
17: Yeah, it's not just about giving blood though. It's plasma as well, eh? And yeah. Have you given both before, Zoe? Did I ask you this to say, eh?
16: And it's weird because I preferred giving plasma because during COVID especially, you couldn't leave the house for nothing.
17: Mm.
16: You couldn't go do anything. I never saw other people. I was living alone and I was coming to work alone.
17: Yeah.
16: Because everyone in my flat went to make bubbles with their whānau. And so it was a really nice chance to actually sit down and be surrounded by other people, because plasma takes a little bit longer because they put the blood back into you.
17: They run it through a specialised machine. I was a little bit unsure whether or not I was eligible for either, like able to give blood or plasma. So I went online and I did their little self-check, you know, and did their checklist. And sure enough, I'm good to go. So I'm going to book an appointment.
16: Definitely do it, especially during winter. I know that they're looking for more donations than ever right now. So please make sure you check out nzblood.co.nz. Hey, coming up next, you should know it's a Tuesday, which means it's clickbait. Will you know what the story is about based on the headline I give you?
17: I'm a sucker for this one. I always fall for the headline.
16: Here's Post Malone. Mm. I'll play

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1: Emotional damage.
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3: Ooh, clickbait.
0: Yes, every Tuesday I give you a headline and you try and guess what on earth is this story about. Every single day you are on your phones, you are scrolling, you are looking, and you are falling for things. I know I do. Oh. We literally get paid to find things to talk about.
4: Yeah, but I'm so gullible. Like, it's been really, really hard to try and differentiate between AI and real life. And I'm always putting things in the chat like, is this for real? Like, someone tell me.
0: Yeah. The worst ones is when they make something sound really interesting and then you click into it and you're like, oh.
4: Oh, yeah.
0: It's not even
4: build
0: anything.
4: Ups.
0: So that's what this is. If I have to go through it, so do all of you. This is the headline today. Take your guesses 8200. It's a recent news story. And it reads, a name change you wouldn't expect.
4: A name change?
0: You wouldn't expect.
4: Oh, are we talking like maybe a food product, like a well-known food product maybe? Is KFC changing their name?
0: Now I'm thinking about KFC, thanks. A name change you wouldn't expect. 8200, what do you think the recent news story is about? That's a good guess from you, Kaylee.
4: Oh, it's so easy for everyone to just change food and disguise it and put in a new packet. So I thought that was just the more logical one for me.
0: What about you, Producer Blake? Any guesses? Any guesses?
5: Ooh. Is it something stupid like changing a name back to an English translation or something like that? I don't know.
4: Ooh.
0: Okay. Those are the guesses. Lock them in. We'll be back after this and all will be revealed.
4: Share yours, whānau, 8200.
0: It's Nelly Furtado on Flavour.

0: Tato here on Flavor Breakfast. You're with Kaylee and Azura this morning. It's a Tuesday, which means...
1: Emotional damage.
2: Send it to me, Rachel.
3: Ooh. Clickbait.
0: I give you a headline. You try and guess what do you think the recent news story is about. And it reads, a name change you wouldn't expect.
4: I kind of put it down to maybe someone's favourite food that's been rebranded and you just... didn't know, maybe a restaurant or something. Someone on the text line has asked, is it a car?
0: No, like changing the brand of a car or something.
4: Yeah.
0: Name change of a big car business. No, it is not. Mm. Producer Blake, your guess was?
5: I was wondering whether it was maybe something like they were changing the name of something back to another language, or back to English, or to a different language, or I'm not too sure.
0: Well, everybody on 8200 got it wrong, I'm sorry to say. And actually, producer Blake is the closest to the real answer.
4: Really?
0: Yes. So the Pacific Island country, pronounced Nauru, is changing its name to the Republic of Nauru. So that is the correct spelling and pronunciation of the national language. So way back when, they've got some of the like the Japanese bunkers there. This is above Papua New Guinea, so it's above Western Australia. I've been going deep into looking at Nauru for the last like 20 minutes, and I'm fascinated by it. There's 12,000 people living on this island, white sand beaches, like I said,
4: wow.
0: A couple of bunkers, sunken ships there. So it was obviously used as like an outpost during some of the wars that happened. So it's a tiny, tiny little city.
4: How do you spell it?
0: It's about N-A-O-E-R-O. That's the new name. The old name was N-A-U-R-U. So that's changing. I think... Rightfully so. So it was actually colonised by Germany and then later by Australia before becoming an independent republic in 1968. And so they're just
4: a micro state.
0: Is that not crazy?
4: Well, do they speak English there?
0: I don't know. You're asking too many questions.
4: Yes, it says they do. But
0: you can actually visit there. There's a couple of places that you can stay.
4: How do you pronounce their new name?
0: Nauru.
4: Well, they would speak Nauruan.
0: Exactly. Oh, no way. They didn't change. Oh.
4: So okay. They've had to, obviously, they'll have to change the languages that they speak, isn't it?
0: No, they've changed it to match the language that they speak. Because back in the days, the foreigners couldn't pronounce the name properly in the correct dialect, which is why it was Nauru. It was just Nauru.
4: Well, that's like,
0: so now they're like, well, why the heck would we do this?
4: Well, it's like the, you know, Māori name for car. Everyone says motuka. And that's just an actual literal transliteration. It doesn't actually mean motuka. We just did that because no one knew how to pronounce the actual word.
0: Wow.
4: We didn't have cars back then either.
0: No, that's a good point.
4: So that there is you go. Crazy.
0: That's what clickbait is about today, Flavor Whānau. Oh, you've learned something new.
4: We should follow suit. Aotearoa.
0: Hey.
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0: New edition here on Flavor Breakfast. It's 8 minutes past nine. I don't know what it is about that song, but
1: it just puts you in your feels,
0: eh? It hits me. It hits me.
1: Oh, hey, you know what's going to hit you in your feels? And that's tomorrow night. The PMAs. Honest to who? Sam V's going to be performing. ART's going to be there. Island Vibe's going to be rocking that stage. Kenzie from Wellington. Jar Boy. You name it, man. It's going to be pretty awesome.
0: It's like a concert. I really enjoyed going to it last year with you guys. Like, it was just seeing people's outfits and seeing music be celebrated like this. You got to remember, you know, when Charlie first started making music, there was it wasn't what it is today.
1: Mm-mm. There was no
0: celebrating artists like this.
1: No, there wasn't. But you know what? It is a award ceremony where all these amazing artists get recognised. But like you said, so it's like a massive concert. and one that you can totally enjoy.
0: Yes, if you want to be there, you can text PMA to 8200. We've got a double pass. That way you can go and see some of your favourite artists.
2: So I typed the text.
1: We got something special to share with you, Farno.
0: Something's happening tomorrow.
2: You listen to Flavor.

0: Yeah.
1: Chris Brown here on Flavour Breakfast with Kaylee and Azura. Charlie's in Bali celebrating his 40th birthday.
2: Happy birthday to you and your Bali belly.
1: Yes, it is his actual 40th birthday today, Flavour Whanau. But when Charlie was at Mahi, he got to be there for the incredible, incredible interview that we did with Ashanti.
3: Miss Ashanti!
4: Brother, help me, please, brother.
5: Don't do it. Don't do it. Go speak. Say you're sorry. Just go back. It's easier.
4: Man, the girls have been telling me this, but I needed to hear it from a man.
5: There's no winning this one, buddy.
2: Oh, honestly, Flavour Whanau, we were just as shocked to see not one but two people pop up into this interview, and we were pleasantly surprised to get a double whammy.
1: I know. Well, if you know, you know. Like, you should already know who that is.
2: Miss Ashanti.
1: I know. It was so incredible to have that moment and to have Charlie, you know, receive some advice, much-needed advice.
2: That we've been telling him all week.
1: I know.
2: But you know what? You, Flavour Whanau, can hear that advice and all that interview tomorrow, 8 a.m. We're going to play it out in full for you. Guess who else came to the interview? Find out.
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0: stuff here on Flavour Breakfast. You're with Kaylee and Azura, and man, we are learning so much about our new producer, Blake.
1: I have definitely learned. Did you say he was a DJ? He does electronic music?
0: I did know that.
1: I didn't know that. And looky, we have some DJ turntables in the studio. Might have to throw him in the deep end there. But there was something else that you revealed about him today.
0: Yeah, I was having a beverage with an old flatmate of his, and he revealed that producer Blake has Snapchat streaks with like 15 people. And Blake has his longest one. Has been going for 460-something days.
1: 67 days.
0: Which means you've got to be sending a photo to that one particular person every single day. Because it's, like, consecutive. You know, like, a Snapchat streak is just, you know, you're keeping a streak.
1: You mentioned that you lose the Snapchat, right? It expires and it disappears.
0: Yeah, well, you'll lose your streak if you don't send a photo every day to each other.
1: So... Oh, right. So that's how you keep it going. Because some people are like sending through that they've been on Snapchat for like 791 days, and that's with their eldest son. Another one coming through with 1,248.
0: That is so many days to not miss sending someone a picture.
1: Yeah, well,
0: mental to me.
1: We got to speak to Anaru, who was one of these people. And he literally was like, his mate just lives down the road, 10 minutes down the road. And they've been keeping this going for that long, for 3.5 years.
0: So that's ages. That's ages, man. Well, I don't even have Snapchat anymore. Like, literally do not have Snapchat.
1: I didn't even, once I lost it, somewhere in the 2000s. Once I lost it, my email or something got hacked or whatever. I lost it and I just was like, I can't be bothered with this. I cannot be bothered with this. Same with Twitter.
0: I said rest in peace to Snapchat 2 weeks ago when I got a new phone. I just didn't re-download Snapchat. I was like, nah.
1: It's too much maintenance.
0: There's so many apps anyways.
1: But,
0: I don't need another app. I got the WhatsApp, I got the Instagram app, I got the Messenger, I got the Facebook. That's enough.
1: The thing that gets me is that producer Blake, who has the most longest Snapchat streak with this particular person, it's his flatmate who mm-hmm. sleeps in the room next door.
0: Mm-hmm.
1: What are they, just sending pictures of themselves in bed to each other?
0: Probably.

0: Wycliffe Jean here on Flavour Breakfast. You've been listening to Kaylee and Azura, and we just want to implore you, go and message Charlie, say happy 40th birthday.
1: Yeah, isn't he on Snapchat?
0: I don't know.
1: I feel like he would be something on, he would be, that would be something he's on.
0: All the Snapchat talk today, eh? I'm like, do I download it? Nah.
1: Don't go back.
0: Nah,
1: once you go back, you can't. Yeah.
0: Yes, I can. I also don't even, bro, I don't even go on dating apps. And I've got that as well. Oh, man, even thinking about it stresses me out.
1: See? Too much admin.
0: I don't
1: Way
0: need another
1: too
0: app.
1: Much admin.
0: I don't need
1: Snapchat
0: another app.
1: Added in there. Oh, Flavour Fun. Yeah, go wish Charlie happy birthday. It's his 40th today, matter of fact. Jump on IG or something. He'll appreciate the messages, especially when he's sitting on the loo with Barley Belly.
0: I know, poor guy. Hey, remember, Sarah and Hads have your chance to get in the draw to go and see TLC live in New York City, baby. So make sure you listen out for the TLC fan fact and get ready to call 0800 for Flavour.
1: Tune in tomorrow, Flavour Funno, where we play out the full and amazing interview with Ashanti and a surprise guest.
0: Mm-hmm. See you tomorrow.
1: Ka kite.
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3: Kia ora e te whanau, ata marie, and welcome on into your Workday Mixtape. It's just gone 10 a.m. on Tuesday, the 11th of August. You're locked on with Sarah this morning. I am cruising with you all the way until 3 p.m. and somewhere between now and then is an activator that's going to play and get somebody in the draw for Air Flavor TLC live in New York. So that is the best part about my Tuesday. I'm absolutely pumped for that after yesterday. So hopefully you keep it locked, whether you're listening live or listening on iHeartRadio. You can get yourself in the draw 5 times a day, might I add. But I hope you're all keeping safe out there, man. It's been a few days of absolute chill. Also, our friends in Rotorua, apparently you guys got the coldest weather in something like 57 years or something like that over the last few days. So hope you're rugging up, and we're going to heat it up with a pretty, that is the lamest thing I think I've ever said, but I'll finish it. We're going to heat it up with a fire playlist today, whanau. Don't change stations. After that, it's Bruno Mars. We've got Outkast coming up on the way. But don't forget, somebody is getting in the draw for a trip of a lifetime to New York City to see TLC live. It's Flavors Old School.

0: Sierra, Justin Timberlake, it's Love and Sex and Magic here on your Workday Mixtape with Sierra. And as you know, Arnott Shapes, they are the official snack of the One New Zealand Warriors, and they are absolutely perfect for the next couple of weeks of away games. So this Saturday is going to be huge. We are taking on the Broncos at Suncorp Stadium. It's 9:35 our time on Saturday night. 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I can make you a celebrity, yo, why not? Play something to lie. Try with, I know they lie. Twister coming up on the playlist. So we got some Brandy Monica on the way. Jason Derulo in there too. Keep it locked, it's Flavour.
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1: Jason Derulo, 2 Chainz. It's Talk Dirty here on your Weekday Mixtape with Sarah. We are sending you and a mate to New York City. Flights, accommodation, and tickets to see TLC live. Plus, you'll also score $1,000 spending money to make sure that you get to see and explore around the Big Apple. Something pretty cool that we did when I went to New York City is we went on a Notorious B.I.G. walking tour. As you know, he is from Brooklyn in New York City. And we went on this tour, and it took us like all these different places that influenced Biggie. There were places he was around when he was a kid, and there's all these arts. All this art and like memorabilia of him like around the city to honor Biggie Smalls. Very, very cool. So if you are the winner of this trip, you could put some of your money to go on a walking tour and see all the spots that shaped Notorious B.I.G. That's one thing you can tick off your list besides seeing these guys live in New York City. What a dream trip. Oh, I'm so excited for this. There is an activator that's going to play somewhere between now and 3 o'clock. When you hear it, give me a call. 0800 for Flavor. Turn this one up. Close your eyes and pretend you're in New York City. Flying Air Flavor. It is all thanks to our mates at United Airlines and Air New Zealand. It's TLC.

0: Mariko, here to stay. It's on your weekday mixtape this morning with Sarah. We got Mario on the way. I wanna know, but you're telling me I'm just a friend. Telling me I'm just a friend. High five in the air, plus Rihanna and Drake, who are both apparently working on new music at the moment. So that could be us this summer. Far notes on the way.
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3: Hello, hello. Happy Tuesday, whānau. A few minutes past 11 o'clock this morning here on your Workday Mixtape with Sarah. One more hour until our man DJ 09 joins us for your midday mix. Perfect little lunch break for you on the way, so keep it locked. But coming up before then, this Friday, it's your last chance to win a JBL speaker plus their latest Easy Sing microphones. These are super cool, so if you are a fan of karaoke and you love being that mate that brings out all the new gadgets and shows them off to your friends when you're hosting, this is perfect for you. So keep it locked. Three tracks time. I'll give you the details and how you can win that. But tomorrow morning, who is up for an early start is the All Blacks on their South African tour. They are playing at 5 a.m. tomorrow, and there is a familiar face that is going to be lining up versing the All Blacks tomorrow morning. Get into that in the next 30. It's Kid Cudi, Day and Night.

0: Mariah Carey, It's Like That. On your weekday mixtape this morning with Sarah. This Friday, it's your last chance to win a JBL speaker plus their latest Easy Sing microphones. We've got three people at home that have won a set of these Easy Sing mics, and I'm sure they're absolutely busting them out. They are so much fun. They are their latest JBL Easy Sing microphones. 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So make sure it's one that, you know, really shows off your vocal range, and that could win you a JBL speaker plus a set of Easy Sing microphones. You can check these out now at jbl.co.nz. Dr. Dre and Eminem coming up, a big throwback from JoJo as well on the way.
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Morrison, it's Return of the Mac here on your Workday Mixtape with Sarah. And who is setting their alarms for an early start tomorrow? The All Blacks versus the Sharks at 5 a.m. It's been rough, the South African tour. Their kickoffs are super, super early our time. It is not a friendly time zone for us. But tomorrow they're taking on the Sharks. 5 a.m. our time is kickoff. And a familiar face is going to be lining up for the Sharks. Ma'anonu used to play for the All Blacks, as you know, for many, many years. He was a key member of the ABs in 2011 and 2015 when we won the Rugby World Cup. He's one of only 44 players who have won the Rugby World Cup on multiple occasions. So the fact that he is versing the All Blacks tomorrow and he's the most one of the most decorated All Blacks is pretty insane. He plays in South Africa. And crazy as well, he is 44 years old. You know, he's older than LeBron James, and everyone's got a lot to say about LeBron still playing in the NBA. So it's pretty epic and very exciting and super special for, you know, All Blacks that are friends and close with him. But that is 5 a.m. tomorrow morning if you want to have an early wake up. The All Blacks are versing the domestic teams on that South African tour for the next few games. And then from the 23rd of August, that is when they're actually versing the Springboks. So that is when it's going to be a real big rivalry. That South African tour is so long. They had that first game a couple days ago, Saturday, and they are in South Africa basically like until September. It's nuts. It's Catch a Fire right now. Flavors Old School.

0: A flame is old school. It's better tea. PNC Day Hummel, the business here on your weekday mixtape with Sarah. 12 o'clock, our man DJ 09 is joining us for your midday mix. Don't go anywhere. It is always such a vibe. An absolute tune from Beyonce on the way. I got some Nate Dogg, Snoop Dogg in there as well, all before 12. And then it is 09 Flavor.
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